0: deploying assistance amid the desperate search for survivors following a 7.4 magnitude earthquake. At least 110 people are dead. A state of emergency has been declared following the large tremor, which has been felt across a wide area. UNICEF Australia's Anita Quigley says their staff are safe and are ready to help.
1: We've got a substantial staff that work there. We know that they've all been accounted for and are safe. But UNICEF in Colombia is currently working with authorities to assess the impact and needs for children and families.
0: The City of Sydney Council has now released its designs for its proposed Town Hall Square in the CBD. The controversial $150 million project would see seven buildings demolished to make way for the plaza. More than 2.5 million households have completed their census early ahead of census night tonight. A fine of $364 a day can apply to those who refuse to participate in the nationwide survey. It helps shape and inform government and business decisions. Also making news, the medical regulator has suspended the sale of defibrillators which are used across the state's ambulance fleet. The paramedics union says some of its members have reported the devices switching off while in the middle of resuscitation. And dozens of dentists are gathering at Parliament House in Canberra calling for the release of a national oral health plan. In finance, a few minutes into trade, the All Ords up 10 points at 94.34. One Australian dollar is currently buying 70.57 US cents.
2: 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And there's plenty more of them coming up straight after the news and weather.
3: League great Josh Morris believes Brian To'o's move to the PNG Chiefs in 2028 is the right decision for both him and the Panthers. To'o will leave Penrith, having been a staple in their side during the run of four straight premierships. Morris has told Sports Today it's a sensible business decision from both the player and the club.
4: I think they're happy for him to go and get the money that he's deserved, and it also frees up cash for them to re-sign some of their premiership players and if they want to hold on to them as well.
3: Kelly Slater continues to turn back the clock at the Tahiti Surf Pro. He's just knocked out Brazilian heavyweight Gabriel Medina in the second round at Te Apo'o. And the Australian Professional Leagues has now terminated the licence of failed A-League club Western United after it was put into hibernation last season. That's sport. I'm Mike Pearsall.
0: 10:04, that's the latest news and sport.
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5: 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Some of the cheapest unleaded around, 187.7 cents a litre at United Kemps Creek. It's the same price at Apex Kemps Creek and at United Lethbridge Park. Some of the cheapest diesel around today, 222.7 cents a litre at Temco Greenacre, and it's 226.9 cents a litre at Metro Chullora. 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
2: 2UE Sydney weather.
0: Mostly clear skies, west to northwesterly winds, a top of 21 degrees on the coast and in the west. Partly cloudy tomorrow, the slight chance of a shower. Clear again for Thursday, mostly sunny Friday, a shower or two on Saturday and Sunday. Right now it's 17 degrees in town, humidity 45%. It's 18 degrees at Bankstown, Gosford and Penrith, 17 degrees at Campbelltown, 16 right now at Lucas Heights and at Terry Hills.
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0: Cause I gotta have faith. I gotta have faith. Because I gotta have
1: You love George Michael, you love Bonnie Tyler, Split Ends. They're all right here inside the next 15 minutes. You're in the right place. Them, Gloria.

the Bush, Rhythm of the Night, Split Ends, Bonnie Tyler, and great classic hits from the 60s, 70s and 80s, more in minutes. Let's get you a grand tomorrow with the $1,000 Minute. I love waking up with Kathy Jarb, getting the brain moving in the morning with the $1,000 Minute. 10 trivia questions, and if you know your stuff, you get all those 10 right, you get $1,000 after 8 o'clock tomorrow. We make it a little easier around this time every day on 2UE. I give you a cheeky answer to one of those questions. Tomorrow in the quiz, question 3, in the Where's Wally books, what colour stripes are on Wally's top? The answer is red and white, much like our Sydney Swans players. Red

0: Red and white are the colours you need tomorrow. That's the answer to question three to get you on your way to $1,000. We'll do the $1,000 minute just after 8 o'clock at 2UE. Back next with one of Elton's greatest.
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2: In George's Hall, a truck has broken down on Henry Lawson Drive. It's affecting traffic both ways near Beale Street. West Pimble, a breakdown. Ryan Road at Lady Game Drive, that's in the left southbound lane. Some debris at Padstow, Davies Road at Arab Road. Southbound traffic affected. And citybound delays through the M4 tunnel. There's a broken down truck blocking two eastbound lanes just before the M8. 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I'm Tim Govers. That's the latest traffic on Classic Hits 2UE.
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10: Hi there, I'm Vanessa Gibson with a sports flash. The Bulldogs are adamant they can make this year's finals and push for the premiership. They're in ninth place ahead of Friday night's clash with the seventh-placed Rabbitohs, and Kurt Mann says it's do or die in the last few games of the season.
11: It's going to be a really important month for us, so we need to knuckle down. We can't leave any stone unturned. I think we've got to be all in because at the end of the day, you want to be in that top eight.
10: The Broncos' Pat Carrigan and the Cowboys' Ruben Kocher will face the NRL judiciary tonight, both pleading not guilty to grade one careless high tackle charges, while Sharks prop Adam Fanua Blake has until 12 p.m. to enter a plea for his high tackle charge, which carries a one-game ban with an early guilty plea. And the countdown is on to this week's first test between Australia and Bangladesh, starting in Darwin on Thursday. Jake Weatherald is Darwin's first born and bred test cricketer and says he can't wait to play in front of family, friends and locals.
12: It's such a big moment for the Territory. Having a territorial play, I know how big a deal it is for NT cricket and all the young fellas and girls that come up and say how much of a big deal it is for them.
10: That's the latest in sport.
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0: when I was doing the washing up, waiting for the hot water to come through, and all of a sudden I realised my feet were moving and my body swaying. 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
1: 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To you.

0: Classic hits, classic artists. Freddie up front with Queen. We are the champions. News headlines around the corner. We'll get you up to speed with what's making news around the world and in our backyard. We'll check the roads as well. And then back into it, the song inspired by a Fred Astaire movie from Lionel Richie, and this one from Joni.
1: Don't it always seem to go that you don't know what you've got to
0: do? Big Yellow Taxi inside the next 15 minutes.
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5: It's 11 o'clock. Good morning. I'm Josh Bryant. New South Wales Ambulance says the types of defibrillators used in the ambulance fleet in the state are safe despite the medical regulator suspending sales. The Paramedics Union says some of its members have reported issues with the devices. Ambulance Executive Director Alan Morrison's told Mark Levy they closely monitor the technology being used to help save lives in New South Wales.
6: We did go through and all our devices have been reviewed and have been looked at where any fault has existed or been identified. Those have been remediated. The machines we have are not subject to the issues that the TGA is undertaking the suspension of sales on.
5: Police investigating a shooting in Sydney Southwest believe it was a targeted attack. Two teenage boys were taken into custody after shots were fired into a home at Eaglevale. The 15 and 17-year-olds were arrested following a police chase in a suspected stolen car. Detective Superintendent Grant Healy says the house has been targeted before.
7: The house is known to police, most recently of last weekend in relation to a firebombing. So this incident is a targeted incident.
5: The death toll from an earthquake in Colombia is expected to rise with a major search operation unfolding. At least 111 people have been confirmed dead, with hundreds of buildings damaged and many people trapped under debris. The federal government maintains its gambling reforms strike the right balance despite criticisms from across the political divide. Labor and the Coalition are negotiating a deal to try to pass the laws which will seek to restrict the number of gambling ads. The bill's been scrutinised for not including a feature forcing viewers to opt in to watching betting commercials, but Labor MP Patrick Gorman claims the government is delivering on community expectation.
8: They want us to hear all of that from the Murphy Report, from the inquiry that happened last week, from a range of advocates. They want parliamentarians to talk. We're a government that believes in delivering real change. You will see real change that will make a difference come out of this parliament.
5: Most economists believe interest rates will remain steady when the Reserve Bank announces its latest move this afternoon. The official cash rate tipped to stay at 4.35%. Also making news, more than 2.5 million households have already completed their census early, ahead of the official census night tonight. The majority of Australians surveyed in a new poll say they'd like greater control over their social media feeds, 71% saying they want the government to mandate opt-in features to social media algorithms. In finance, the All Ords trading up 15 points, one Australian dollar currently buying 70.5 US cents.
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9: The Australian Test cricket team isn't underestimating Bangladesh ahead of Thursday's first test in Darwin, despite the tourists' disastrous warm-up match. Bangladesh was rolled for just 54 in its second innings, losing to a Cricket Australia 11 by an innings and 38 runs. Opening batter Travis Head says players don't always get up for tour matches.
10: I've played in some pretty poor ones over the years as well, and they're always a challenge because you've got your mind probably elsewhere, in most sense.
9: Broncos lock Patrick Carrigan and Cowboys forward Reuben Cotter will both face the NRL judiciary tonight in a bid to free themselves of fines. And Jack Robinson has won an all-Aussie battle with Callum Robson at the Tahiti Surf Pro, setting up a third-round meeting with wildcard Kelly Slater. Ethan Ewing and George Pitta also advancing to the last 16. That's sport. I'm Mike Pearsall.
5: 11:04, that's the latest news and sport.
3: 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Sydney traffic.
11: In Roseville, a crash on Penzer Street at Williams Street affecting traffic in both directions. In Bonnyrigg Heights, a breakdown. Cow Pasture Road at Elizabeth Drive. That's affecting northbounders. We had a broken down truck at George's Hall making a meal of things on Henry Lawson Drive. The good news is the truck has moved off now and all lanes are back open now at Beale Street. The M4 back on track at Prospect after crews picked up some debris on the eastbound approach to the Prospect Highway. Enjoy some great August offers across a range of vehicles with Chery's August sale event until August 17. Yes, August, like now. Chery for the road ahead. I'm Tim Govers. That's the latest traffic on Classic Hits 2UE.
3: 2UE Sydney weather.
5: Mostly clear skies with west to northwesterly winds, a top of 21 degrees on the coast and in the west. Partly cloudy tomorrow, the slight chance of a shower. Clear again by Thursday, mostly sunny Friday, a shower or two Saturday and Sunday. Right now, 18 degrees in town, humidity 41%. 18 degrees at Bankstown, 18 also at Campbelltown, Gosford and Penrith. It's 17 degrees right now at Lucas Heights, 16 degrees at Terry Hills.
3: Now, another hour of classic hits on

love that Lionel Richie was inspired by Fred Astaire to write that one. Dancing in the Ceiling, back to the 80s. And classic hits, back to back, on the way. Linda Ronstadt, The Birds. This just gets you in a nice, calm, easygoing mood from Doobie Brothers.

0: I'm enjoying listening to you guys. 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

0: From Linda Ronstadt to the Birds to Bryan Adams. Classic hits from the 60s, 70s and 80s right here. Thank you for making us your station this morning. This is Scotty this weekend. We are going back to a great year in music on the Classic Hits Countdown. This is the show that goes back to any given year and plays you the top 20 songs of that year. And we look at all the big memories of that year as well, like the big movies, the big TV commercials. This weekend, Sunday morning, we're going to 1972. A lot happening in 72, including NASA launching the first space shuttle program. Dwayne The Rock Johnson was born in 72 as well, and Pong was introduced. The video game. This was one of the biggest hits from Don McLean, American Pie. That will make the top 20. We'll look at all the big songs of 1972 in the Classic Hits Countdown, Sunday from 10.
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2: In Roseville, a crash on Penza Street at William Street affecting traffic in both directions. In Bonnyrigg Heights, a breakdown, Cow Pasture Road at Elizabeth Drive. That's affecting northbounders. We had a broken down truck at George's Hall making a meal of things on Henry Lawson Drive. The good news is the truck has moved off now and all lanes are back open now at Beale Street. The M4 back on track at Prospect after crews picked up some debris on the eastbound approach to the Prospect Highway. Enjoy some great August offers across a range of vehicles with Chery's August sale event until August 17. Yes, August, like now. Chery for the road ahead. I'm Tim Govis. That's the latest traffic on Classic Hits 2UE.
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5: Hi there, I'm Vanessa Gibson with a sports flash. The Bulldogs are adamant they can make this year's finals and push for the premiership. They're in ninth place ahead of Friday night's clash with the seventh-placed Rabbitohs, and Kurt Mann says it's do or die in the last few games of the season.
6: It's going to be a really important month for us, so we need to knuckle down. We can't leave any stone unturned. I think we've got to be all in, because the end of the day, you want to be in that top eight.
5: The Broncos' Pat Carrigan and the Cowboys' Ruben Kocher will face the NRL judiciary tonight, both pleading not guilty to grade one careless high tackle charges, while Sharks prop Adam Fanua Blake has until 12 p.m. to enter a plea for his high tackle charge, which carries a one-game ban with an early guilty plea. And the countdown is on to this week's first test between Australia and Bangladesh, starting in Darwin on Thursday. Jake Weatherald is Darwin's first born and bred test cricketer and says he can't wait to play in front of family, friends and locals.
7: It's such a big moment for the Territory. Having a territorial play, I know how big a deal it is for NT cricket, and all the young fellas and girls that come up and say how much of a big deal it is for them.
5: That's the latest in sport.
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0: Getting closer to midday, Real Thing wraps up your Tuesday morning. You to me, everything. Midday news around the corner. We'll get headlines for you. And then Gab Miller up next with the Classic Hits Lunchbox for today, the 11th of August. Anniversaries for Eric Carmen, ELO and Joe Jackson. We might hear some Elton inside the next 15 minutes as well.
1: You know that feeling when a song comes on and suddenly you're back there? The songs, you know, every word.

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11: Did you know your intestines could be full of pinworms and threadworms right now and you might not even know it? The only sign may be a maddening itchy bottom at night. Introducing Caruso's Expel Worms. Caruso's Expel Worms is traditionally used in Western herbal medicine to help remove intestinal pinworms and threadworms. So if you're ready to say goodbye to intestinal pinworms, threadworms and the nighttime itch, try Caruso's Expel Worms today. 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
15: In this bulletin, all eyes on the Reserve Bank, questions over ambulance equipment and the positive report card for the Barrier Reef. It's midday. Good afternoon. I'm Madeline McNeil. The Reserve Bank will hand down its latest interest rate decision in coming hours. Federal politics editor Michael Packey.
16: Economists believe the RBA will leave the official cash rate on hold at 4.35% after a two-day board meeting. The central bank is examining a number of issues as it makes its decision, including an inflation rate which remains stubbornly high. Scott Phillips from the advisory firm The Motley Fool says a rate hike is probably needed expected, but it's unlikely today.
14: I would do more to kill inflation quickly, and then you can give people some relief on rates.
16: Nationals leader Matt Canavan argues government spending and tax changes announced in the May budget are mainly to blame for the situation the country finds itself in.
17: That is still reverberating through property markets, auction markets, finance sector.
16: Reserve Bank Governor Michelle Bullock will deliver her verdict later today. Michael Packey reporting.
15: The Paramedics Union is rejecting suggestions there are no issues with the defibrillators currently used in the state's ambulances. The medical regulator has suspended sales of the devices, and some union members have also been raising concerns. New South Wales Ambulance says it's reviewed all of the devices, and those used here are not subject to the current action from the TGA. Paramedics Association State President Brett Simpson has told Mark Levy there are still questions which need to be answered.
18: I'm the president of the union, but I'm also a clinician with New South Wales Ambulance, and I had members and witnessed issues with a core pulse device just this last weekend. So I don't accept the proposition that the devices are the issue-free that we have in circulation.
15: The death toll from a powerful earthquake in Colombia is expected to rise as crews desperately search for survivors. So far, 111 people have been confirmed dead, with hundreds of buildings damaged and many people still trapped under debris. Two teenage boys are in custody after a shooting in Sydney's southwest, which police believe was targeted. Dusty Fitzpatrick has the details.
19: Officers were called to a home at Eagle Vale after reports shots had been fired. Shortly after, they tried to stop a suspected stolen car being driven in the area and a pursuit started. The chase came to an end when the vehicle crashed into a tree, with two boys aged 15 and 17 arrested nearby. Detective Superintendent Grant Healy says a weapon was found in the car.
20: A search of the vehicle, we located a firearm.
19: Police say the home which was shot at was previously the target of a firebombing. Anyone with information's being urged to come forward. Dusty Fitzpatrick, Sydney.
15: Passengers are being warned to expect delays at Sydney Airport throughout the day, with strong winds affecting operation. Travellers are being told to check the status of their flight with their airline before travelling to the airport. The government is working with the opposition to pass several key pieces of legislation. Federal politics reporter Nelson Scott.
21: Labor is understood to have reached a deal with the opposition to pass a bill to rein in the cost of the National Disability Insurance Scheme. The Prime Minister and the opposition leader are meeting again today to try and secure deals on gambling reform and a proposed levy on tech companies to help fund local journalism. The government's wagering legislation has been criticised for not including an opt-in model for betting ads. But Labor MP Patrick Gorman maintains it strikes the right balance.
22: You will see real change that will make a difference come out of this parliament.
21: One Nation will also introduce a bill which seeks to ban foreign fighters from Syria returning to Australia, even though they're citizens. The opposition's John O'Dunham says the plan is worth considering.
23: Well, let's look at it, let's get it through if it works, and let's protect Australians.
21: But the government believes the proposal would fall over in court. Nelson Scott, Canberra.
15: Australia will soon roll out the first vaccines against bird flu, which will be administered to wildlife in captivity. States and territories will commence vaccination over the coming days and weeks on species mainly susceptible to the disease. The City of Sydney Council is moving ahead with its plans to create a town hall square, unveiling the designs for the new plaza. Seven buildings, including the Woolworths supermarket, will be bulldozed to make way for the site. The Secretary of the Union representing shop workers, Bernie Smith, believes the decision should be taken out of Council's hands.
24: It's 300 of our members out of work in the retail jobs on those sites between Woolworths, Big W, Lowe's and other retailers. It takes family businesses who've been there 20 or 30 years out of the equation without alternative places to go to. It takes up to 1,000 jobs when you factor in places like the Hotel Coronation and other businesses.
15: A long-term monitoring program of the Great Barrier Reef has found it's bounced back from a recent bleaching event. The Australian Institute of Marine Science has found coral covers rebounded to near record levels across all three regions. Program lead Dr. Mike Emsley says the change has been driven by a late summer monsoon.
25: To manage to ease the accumulated heat stress that had been building through the early part of the summer, and this is likely staved off another bleaching event and allowed the coral to recover from those big declines that we saw in the previous year.
15: In finance, Theo Lords is trading up 20 points at 94.44. One Australian dollar buying 70.5 US cents.
1: You mean this one? Okay, I've got it.
2: Side hustle taken over your house.
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3: Peter Volandis isn't ruling out getting a third place playoff up and running this season despite widespread backlash to the idea. The acting NRL chief executive says players would be given financial incentives to play in the fixture in the lead up to the grand final. Swimmer Cam McAvoy is reflecting on his achievements at the Commonwealth Games. Now he's back on home soil. McAvoy smashed the previous game's record, winning the 50 metre freestyle in 20.97 seconds. He's told Nine he ticked all his goals following the Tokyo Olympics.
4: I just wanted to get onto the Australian team one more time, maybe go 21 seconds again, 21.9 or something, but I ended up going 20.9 instead. So it's obliterated any expectations that I had.
3: Matilda's midfielder Tamika Yallop is making a move across the Tasman to the Wellington Phoenix from the Brisbane Roar. And Australian surfers Ethan Ewing, Jack Robinson and George Pitta are all into the last 16 at the Tahiti Pro. That's sport. I'm Mike Pearsall.
15: It's 7 past 12. That's the latest news and sport.
0: 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Sydney traffic.
5: In Hinchinbrook, a two-car crash, Hoxton Park Road at Whitford Road, eastbound traffic affected. In Lane Cove, a bus has broken down. Longaville Road, westbound approaching Epping Road, the left lane is blocked. In Seven Hills, debris, Old Windsor Road at Abbott Road, Blacktown, traffic lights are flashing yellow, Sunnyholt Road at Sackville Street, and at Roseville, a crash, Penzer Street near William Street has been causing delays in all directions. It's Travel Tuesday, which means one day of exclusive online deals at Flight Centre. 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I'm Tim Govers. That's the latest traffic on Classic Hits 2UE.
0: 2UE Sydney weather.
15: Sunny with westerly winds up to 25 kilometres per hour. Partly cloudy tomorrow, 10 to 20 degrees in the city, 7 to 20 in the west. Looking ahead, mostly sunny Thursday, sunny Friday, a shower or two Saturday and showers on Sunday. Right now in town, it's 19 degrees, the same at Bankstown and Penrith. It's 18 degrees at Campbelltown, 17 degrees at Lucas Heights and Terry Hills.
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26: Good afternoon and welcome to the Classic Hits Lunchbox for the 11th of August. Today would have been the birthday of Eric Carmen. And just to be clear, because I know we have people of lots of different ages listening to the Lunchbox.
27: Eric, why would you do such a thing?
28: I'm sorry, I handcuffed Billy Turner's ankle to the school flagpole.
26: Yeah, it's not that guy. That's Eric Cartman. We're referring to Eric Carmen, born in Ohio on this day in 1949. Here's Eric on American Bandstand. This goes back to 1975.
29: How many years did you study the classics?
30: I studied classical piano for about 5 years.
29: Were there other people in your family with that sort of background?
30: My father's sister is in the Cleveland Symphony Orchestra.
29: They disillusioned or terribly disappointed when you went into the rock and roll business?
30: Well, in the beginning, they were a little wary about a rock and roll musician for a son, but after a couple of hit records, they got over it.
26: That is the late, great Eric Carmen. Here we go with Make Me Lose Control. Welcome to the Classic Hits Lunchbox.

classic hits lunchbox. And Creedence up around the bend. We had ELO, Turned to Stone. Love that. And Eric Carmen, who would have had a birthday today, born on this day in 1949, left us last year. That was Make Me Lose Control. Let's do some more birthdays. Steve Wozniak is 76 today, co-founder of Apple. Hulk Hogan would have had a birthday today, born on this day in 1953. We lost him last year. Joe Rogan is 59. Chris Hemsworth is 43, and today is the 72nd birthday of UK singer-songwriter Joe Jackson. Here's Joe and Steppin' Out on the Lunchbox.

0: Classic Hits Lunchbox. LRB's The Other Guy, the Steve Miller Band before that with The Joker, and Joe Jackson, 72 today, with Steppin' Out. Let's keep going with all things August 11th. Shane Warne became the first player to take 600 test wickets. That happened on this day in 2005. Just to be clear, he didn't take all 600 wickets on this day in 2005. That's when he got to 600 wickets. Anyway, Prince Hussein, at the age of 18, became the King of Jordan on this day in 1952. He died in 1999. Ronald Reagan, on this day in 1984, was messing around on a microphone he did not know was going live to the world when he said this: "My fellow Americans, I'm pleased to tell you that I've signed legislation that will outlaw Russia forever. We begin bombing in 5 minutes." That was picked up by TV cameras and beamed around the world. Oops. And speaking of oops, in 1966, on this day, John Lennon gave a press conference where he apologised for his statement saying that the Beatles were bigger than Jesus. Here's the audio.
1: If it had said, we're more...

0: Television is more popular than Jesus. I might have got away with it. You know, but as I just happened to be talking to a friend, I used the word Beatles as a remote thing, not as what I think, as Beatles as though those other Beatles like other people see us. I just said they are having more influence on kids and things than anything else, including Jesus. But I said it in that way, which is the wrong way. Yeah,
1: well,
0: yeah.
1: Well, some teenagers have said, have repeated your statements that the Beatles, I like the Beatles more than Jesus Christ. What do you think about that?
0: Well, originally I was pointing out that fact in reference to England, that we meant more to kids than Jesus did, or religion at that time. I wasn't knocking it or putting it down. I was just saying it as a fact. And it is true, especially more for England than here. You know, but I'm not saying that we're better or greater or comparing us with Jesus Christ as a person or God as a thing or whatever it is. You know, I just said what I said and it was wrong or was taken wrong, and now it's all this.
2: 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Here are the Beatles on the Lunchbox.

0: Sydney's classic hits. 2UE. Love a bit of Bonnie Tyler on the lunchbox. That was It's a Heartache, Steeler's Wheel, and Daryl Braithwaite doing a Ricky Lee Jones song. That's all between now and 1 o'clock, and we're all in stereo all over Sydney. Not just the lunchbox. Kathy Jubb first thing in the morning, all day, all night, all weekend, all in stereo all over Sydney. 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
6: Hi there, I'm Vanessa Gibson with a sports flash. There's plenty of interest in today's team list for Thursday night's clash between the Panthers and Roosters. David Riccio from The Telegraph has told SEN Dylan Edwards and James Tedesco are both a chance to return for the top of the table clash.
7: Dylan Edwards is firming by the minute to be part of this game, which would be a huge boost for the Penrith Panthers. And James Tedesco will be day-to-day in the countdown to this game.
6: Travis Head says he won't be underestimating Bangladesh despite their big loss in last week's warm-up match. The first test gets underway in Darwin on Thursday and Head says they'll need to stay focused.
8: You may come up against a team like Bangladesh with the week they've had and the expectation of, like, I really expect myself to get runs, and that's sometimes the hardest place to be is when you go out there expecting to, because the game is a brutal game.
6: And the Global Soccer Confederations have co-signed an open letter accusing FIFA of a fundamental breach of trust and deception, asking for FIFA boss Gianni Infantino's resignation. That's the latest in sport.
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0: Classic Hits Lunchbox. Steelers Wheels stuck in the middle with you. We've got time for one more song as we do all things August 11th. Here's some interesting audio. I'm playing this because on this day in 1972, Elvis and Priscilla Presley filed for divorce. So here's the audio from a press conference not long after that, where it seems the divorce was reasonably amicable.
1: After the settlement, it came out about $2 million, you know. Well, after that, I got her a mink coat. She got me, listen to this, tonight, a $42,000 white Rolls Royce.
0: Elvis Presley there, who officially filed for divorce from Priscilla on this day in 1972. Here's a sad one. Robin Williams left us on this day in 2014. Here's a much happier one. On this day in 1970, Diana Ross invited 350 special guests to a Beverly Hills club to see a brand new Motown act that she thought was pretty cool called the Jackson Five. She was kind of right about that. And the first race meeting was held at Ascot in England on this day in 1711. So I thought race meeting, horses, Darrell Braithwaite, the horses. Why not? Here it is on the Lunchbox.

0: Sydney's classic hits. 2UE, wrapping up the Lunchbox, August 11th edition with Daryl Braithwaite's The Horses. I will catch you at midday tomorrow for all things August 12th, including tomorrow, the birthday of Mark Knopfler. And Mark, tomorrow, will answer the question, will Dire Straits ever get back together and do another tour? Spoiler alert, don't get your hopes up too much. Anyway, catch you at midday tomorrow. Martha and the Muffins after the news with Michelle Murphy. Martha's nothing without those muffins. Eagles, Love and Spoonful and Crowded House coming up. Yeah, news next and then Michelle Murphy. Enjoy your afternoon.
1: When you've got piano, drums, bass...

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13: It's 1 o'clock. Good afternoon. I'm Madeline McNeil. A man's due in court and another is expected to be arrested following his release from hospital after an alleged incident in Sydney's Inner West. Officers were called to reports two men were behaving suspiciously at a shopping complex at Burwood yesterday afternoon. Police say the men fled when officers tried to talk to them, and after a short chase, they arrested a 26-year-old man. Detective Chief Superintendent Christine McDonald says it will be alleged a 43-year-old man then brandished two knives.
14: Police officer drew his firearm and the other drew his taser. After several attempts and challenges asking him to drop the weapon, he was tasered. And we will allege he had cannabis, methamphetamine, an additional two knives and a hammer in a backpack.
13: The 43-year-old was taken to hospital under police guard. The Reserve Bank is widely tipped to keep interest rates on hold, but some economists believe an increase is needed. The official cash rate's expected to stay at 4.35%, despite concerns inflation remains stubbornly high. The RBA board's taking a range of economic data into account as it considers its decision. Finance Minister Katie Gallagher admits it's a balancing act for the central bank.
7: We have seen some really welcome progress in inflation in the economy, but we are, of course, affected by all of those global developments, including the war in the Middle East.
13: Federal law enforcement agencies have raided the nation's largest independent petrol operator over the alleged supply and distribution of illegal tobacco. Police and Border Force targeted Metro-branded service stations across New South Wales, Victoria, Queensland and South Australia. News Corp reports no employees have been arrested or are alleged to be involved in illegal activity. Almost all aged care staff say they've seen violence or aggression in their workplace, according to a new survey. The Nursing and Midwifery Federation's Aged Care Pulse Check polled more than 3,000 frontline workers. Federal Secretary Annie Butler says government responses haven't gone far enough.
15: Despite the federal government's very significant investment and increased investment in aged care, there are still considerable problems with staffing, skills mix, increased workplace violence and aggression.
13: The financial regulators placed the country's car insurance companies on notice. An ASIC review has found premiums have soared far beyond inflation in the past year. The body says renewal notices at some insurers didn't clearly explain why premiums were rising. And all Australians are being reminded tonight's the night to fill out their census form. In finance, Theo Lords is up 23 points at 94.48, one Australian dollar buying 70.5 US cents.
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17: Good afternoon. The flaws of the six-man bench could hurt the South Sydney Rabbitohs following the hamstring injury suffered by Ashton Ward. Jaden Sullivan's expected to replace him at halfback against the Bulldogs Friday night. He's averaging just 18 minutes off the bench this season, having not been used six times. Prop junior Totola says they're confident Sullivan will handle the demands of playing 80 minutes.
18: I know he hasn't played too much footy coming with the six-man bench and stuff, but I know he knows what to do and he's got a job to do, so I know he'll do it well.
17: Matilda's midfielder Tamika Yallop has signed for the Wellington Phoenix ahead of the upcoming A-League women's season. And Kelly Slater continues to turn back the clock at the Tahiti Surf Pro. He's knocked out Brazilian heavyweight Gabriel Medina in the second round. That's sport. I'm Adam Hawes.
13: 1:04, that's the latest news and sport.
16: 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Sydney traffic.
19: If you're headed to the Blue Mountains in Bell, look out for a car and truck crash on Darling Causeway at Hartley Vale Road, causing heavy congestion in both directions. Maroubra, fallen wires northbound on Anzac Parade at Avoca Street, closing one lane. Seven Hills, debris on the road on the Old Windsor Road at Abbott Road, causing very heavy congestion in both directions. 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I'm Erin Healy. That's the latest traffic on Classic Hits 2UE.
16: 2UE Sydney weather.
13: Sunny with westerly winds up to 25 kilometres per hour. Partly cloudy tomorrow, 10 to 20 degrees in the city, 7 to 20 in the west. Looking ahead, mostly sunny Thursday, sunny Friday, a shower or two Saturday and showers on Sunday. Right now in town, it's 19 degrees, the same at Bankstown and Penrith. It's 18 degrees at Campbelltown, 17 degrees at Lucas Heights and Terry Hills.
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One of their best. Better Be Home Soon, a classic hit from Crowded House this afternoon. Hello, it's Michelle Murphy digging back for a blast from the past. From The Cure, Boys Don't Cry in the next 15 minutes. But before we get to that, the answer to one of the questions that I was watching last night on Tipping Point. The question was, which English musician combined the first name of saxophonist Elton Dean with the last name of singer Long John Baldry? Obviously, they got it right. It was Elton John. He plays straight after this one from Love and Spoonful. Hot.

0: Yeah, love it. Love the music. Most of my time I'm in the car doing some delivery. Have the music out loud to those 970s and 80s hits. I love it.
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0: get these classic hits to you here with Swing Out Sister and A Blast from the Past from their album Three Imaginary Boys, The Cure, Boys Don't Cry, sounding nice and clear on DAB. If you haven't got us through DAB, maybe you've got it on your car and you don't know how to use it yet, just jump onto 2ue.com.au for instructions on how you can have us loud and clear. If you do like music with a little bit of crackle to it though, the Parramatta Vinyl and Retro Market is on this Saturday. Go and get some vinyl and you can have that scratchy sound to the music. It's nostalgic, isn't it? It's on 10 till 4 on Saturday. This is nostalgic. Father and Son. Cat Stevens plays next.
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4: Hi there, I'm Vanessa Gibson with a sports flash. There's plenty of interest in today's team list for Thursday night's clash between the Panthers and Roosters. David Riccio from The Telegraph has told SEN Dylan Edwards and James Tedesco are both a chance to return for the top of the table clash.
5: Dylan Edwards is firming by the minute to be part of this game, which would be a huge boost for the Penrith Panthers. And James Tedesco will be day-to-day in the countdown to this game.
4: Travis Head says he won't be underestimating Bangladesh despite their big loss in last week's warm-up match. The first test gets underway in Darwin on Thursday and Head says they'll need to stay focused.
6: You may come up against a team like Bangladesh with the week they've had and the expectation of, like, I really expect myself to get runs, and that's sometimes the hardest place to be is when you go out there expecting to, because the game is a brutal game.
4: And the Global Soccer Confederations have co-signed an open letter accusing FIFA of a fundamental breach of trust and deception, asking for FIFA boss Gianni Infantino's resignation. That's the latest in sport.
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0: It's a very hypnotic classic hit from Gary Wright, isn't it? Dreamweaver, coming up to 2 o'clock. We'll check in with the newsroom for the headlines next. Have a look at the weather forecast for the days ahead too. And then one of our favourite Aussie stars, who is heading off on tour with Troy Cassidaly from October. They're calling it their Together Alone Tour. That'd be Ian Moss, Tucker's daughter, playing for you after the 2 o'clock news next.
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2: Milk. A delicious source of natural goodness. But for some, it's off the menu. See, some people may be sensitive to the A1 protein commonly found in ordinary milks. But A2 milk is different. It comes from cows that naturally only produce milk that's free from A1 protein. 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
0: It's 2 o'clock. Good afternoon. I'm Madeline McNeil. Police will allege a 43-year-old man was carrying four knives and a hammer when he was tasered in Sydney's Inner West. He and a 26-year-old man allegedly fled from police at Burwood following reports they were acting suspiciously. Police say an officer deployed a taser when the older man drew two knives. He's expected to be arrested when he's released from hospital. The Paramedics Union says there are still questions to be answered about the defibrillators currently being used in the state's ambulance fleet. The medical regulator has suspended sales of the devices and some union members have reported issues. New South Wales Ambulance Executive Director Alan Morrison says they're taking the issue extremely seriously, but the devices are not subject to current three-month action from the TGA.
11: We keep a close eye on our machines. We are confident that they are meeting the standard. We continue to monitor and we continue to engage with the Clinical Excellence Commission in there.
0: The Reserve Bank will hand down its latest interest rate decision within the next half hour. The RBA board's expected to leave the official cash rate on hold at 4.35%. The central bank has been taking a number of issues into account, including stubbornly high inflation. Australia and Vietnam have agreed to boost cooperation across defence, energy and the digital economy. The Prime Minister has held high-level talks with his Vietnamese counterpart in Canberra. The leaders also agreed to open Vietnamese markets to kangaroo meat and establish new flight routes into Western Sydney. Anthony Albanese says Vietnam is a key regional partner.
12: At a time when the world is becoming more uncertain, resilient supply chains matter more than ever. Whether it's food, energy or critical goods, both our countries have an interest in keeping trade open and reliable.
0: The federal government's gambling ad reforms are not expected to pass Parliament until at least next week. The Prime Minister is meeting the opposition leader today to try and broker a deal on the bill. Labor is expected to agree to tightening rules around betting inducements, but will stop short of a total ban. Any deal will require approval from the coalition party room, which is divided on whether to strengthen or scale back the bill. Also making news, Border Force and Federal Police are conducting raids on petrol stations believed to be related to allegations over the distribution and supply of illegal tobacco. And businesses across Strathfield will soon be forced to include the English language on their signage following a controversial council vote. In finance, the All Ords is trading up 24 points at 94.49. One Australian dollar is buying 70.58 US cents.
8: At Sydney's Classic Hits 2UE, we love playing classic hits. And there's plenty more of them coming up straight after the news and weather.
13: Sharks halves Nicho Hynes and Braden Trindle are reaping the rewards of their long-term halves partnership as they push for a top four finish. Hynes has told Nine's 100% footy their relationship has matured this season.
14: We're a lot more connected and I think we've learned how we play a bit more this year. The way I like to play my footy, the way he likes to play footy, who takes control in certain moments of the game.
13: Broncos lock Patrick Carrigan and Cowboys forward Reuben Cotter will both face the NRL judiciary tonight in a bid to free themselves of fines. Sydney Swans stalwart Jack Lloyd has decided to play on in 2027, his 15th season in the AFL. The 32-year-old has played 292 games since being drafted as a rookie in 2012. And Wallabies lock Miles Amatasiro has been suspended for three matches after being red carded for dangerous play against Japan. That's sport. I'm Adam Hawes.
0: 2:04, that's the latest news and sport.
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15: If you're headed to the Blue Mountains in Bell, look out for a car and truck crash on Darling Causeway at Hartley Vale Road, causing heavy congestion in both directions. Maroubra, fallen wires northbound on Anzac Parade at Avoca Street, closing one lane. Seven Hills, debris on the road on the Old Windsor Road at Abbott Road, causing very heavy congestion in both directions. Get 3K off select MY26.5 Everest, plus the first five general services free. 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I'm Erin Healy. That's the latest traffic on Classic Hits 2UE.
8: 2UE Sydney weather.
0: Sunny with westerly winds up to 25 kilometres per hour. Partly cloudy tomorrow, 10 to 20 degrees in the city, 7 to 20 in the west. Looking ahead, mostly sunny Thursday, sunny Friday, a shower or two Saturday and showers on Sunday. Right now in town, it's 19 degrees, the same at Bankstown and Penrith. It's 18 degrees at Campbelltown, 17 degrees at Lucas Heights and Terry Hills.
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0: Ian Moss doing his thing, and soon it will be a classic hit from Dr. Hook, Walk Right In. I saw in the news last night that broccoli is making a comeback. There's a scientist who has found extra benefits and, well, magical things that it does for our health. And I thought of Ringo Starr. He says it's the secret to his youthful look.
1: And it's all down to broccoli. I have broccoli with nearly every meal. And it's, of course, I work out and I have a train. I try and keep moving.
0: Eat the trees. Photograph. Ringo Starr with the classic hit now.

0: is a smooth operator. Sade on Sydney's Classic Hits 2UE. 21 the top today, partly cloudy and 20 tomorrow, and a sunny 19 forecast for Thursday. Happy birthday. If you're celebrating today, you share yours with Thor, Chris Hemsworth turning 43, and Joe Jackson, who is on his way to Sydney in January for a couple of shows at the State Theatre next year. Joe is turning 72 today. I hope you are celebrated well. Happy birthday from me. America, a horse with no name. We'll play this one soon. Before we get to it, a classic hit from Bruce Springsteen next.
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6: Hi there, I'm Adam Pold with a sports flash. We won't find out if Australia will pick two all-rounders in Cameron Green and Bo Webster till just before the first test against Bangladesh in Darwin.

0: someone on Thursday. Webster says the drop in pitch may have a say in the lineup.
1: We've got plenty of options now in this group of 13. So, whatever the captain needs, I'm more than happy to do.
0: New South Wales Blues front rower Adam Fanua-Blake will miss Cronulla's meeting with the Raiders after taking an early guilty plea over a high shot on Dragons back rower Hamish Stewart. Well, the Dolphins have confirmed forward Kurt Donoghue has had minor surgery on a fractured thumb. He'll miss the next two matches. And Dockers coach Justin Longmuir says it's business as usual following the loss to Melbourne. He says the result provides a good opportunity to tune up before the clash with Adelaide on Friday night. He did say, though, Melbourne caught them off guard.
2: But they just keep coming. And we knew that going into the game. We knew what type of game we were going to get, and we just didn't handle probably the last 15 minutes of the game as well as we could have.
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0: Bob Marley and the Wailers. A very chill classic hit this afternoon. And Coup d'etat, a blast from the past that hit the memory spot for me. That was great, wasn't it? Too young for promises. No one is too young for the census. Stand up and be counted tonight. Where are you going to be? Fill it in on the form. Coming up to 3 o'clock, news headlines next. Then John Vertigan's here. Classic hit from Patrick Hernandez. Let's get down to some disco soon.
1: You know that feeling when a song comes on and suddenly you're back there? The songs you know every word.

0: 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More music, less talk. 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
9: It's 3 o'clock. Good afternoon. I'm Madeline McNeil. Mortgage holders have been given a reprieve, with the Reserve Bank keeping interest rates on hold for the second month in a row. Federal politics editor Michael Packey.
10: The RBA board has held its latest two-day meeting, keeping the official cash rate steady at 4.35%. The decision was unanimous among all 9 board members and expected by analysts after interest rates rose 3 times so far this year. Inflation is moderating, but the Reserve Bank is concerned it's still sitting outside its target band. The RBA board has also had to weigh inflation against the backdrop of a slowing economy, which has led to a drop in house prices. The 4 major banks have pushed out any hope of a rate cut until at least the middle of next year. Michael Packey reporting.
9: The Premier is assuring the public the state's paramedics have life-saving equipment which works. The medical regulator has suspended sales of some defibrillators reportedly being used in the New South Wales ambulance fleet, and some union members have reported issues with devices. Chris Minns says he's been assured the devices used in our ambulances are not subject to the TGA's recall.
5: If circumstances change or there's a software challenge with it, obviously we'd take the advice of the TGA, but as it stands today and this morning, having checked, the New South Wales public should rest assured that the paramedics are equipped with working equipment that will save lives.
9: Police say a man injured during an incident in the Inner West will be taken into custody once he's released from hospital. It will be alleged the 43-year-old brandished two knives at police during a chase at Burwood, prompting an officer to deploy a taser. A 26-year-old man is due to face court, charged with hinder or resist police officer in the execution of duty. Opponents to plans for a new town hall square argue the decision-making needs to be taken out of council's hands. The City of Sydney's unveiled the square's formal design, which would see seven buildings, including the Woolworths supermarket, bulldozed. The Secretary of the Union representing shop workers, Bernie Smith, says it will leave hundreds of people out of work.
11: Calling on the state government to engage in relation to this issue. I noticed the public comments from both the Premier and the Minister for Planning, so saying this is not a priority for the City of Sydney. And as I said, you know, Sydney is New South Wales City. It's not Town Hall City.
9: Also making news, a critical incident has been declared after a woman fell to her death in Wollongong, and Border Force has confirmed more than 100 service stations across six states have been raided in a joint operation targeting the sale of illicit tobacco and vapes. In finance, the All Ords is up 40 points at 94.64, one Australian dollar buying 70.47 US cents.
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12: Seagull star Jermaine Fogarty has slammed moves by the NRL to introduce a third place playoff. Fogarty says he's not a fan of teams being asked to back up after losing a preliminary final.
13: It'd be pretty crap, to be honest. The goal is to win the comp and the two best teams get to play on grand final day for the trophy. I don't think, you know, it's kind of like a participation award in my opinion. Don't mean to be rude or anything, but yeah, I think it's stupid.
12: Sharks prop Adam Fanua Blake has accepted a one-match ban for a careless high tackle. He'll miss Saturday's clash with the Raiders. Sydney Swans stalwart Jake Lloyd has decided to play on in 2027, his 15th season in the AFL. Wallabies lock Miles Amatasiro has been suspended for three matches. And in surfing, Aussie surfers Ethan Ewing, Jack Robinson and George Pitar are all into the last 16 of the Tahiti Pro. That's sport. I'm Adam Hawes.
9: 3:04, that's the latest news and sport.
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14: M4 motorway is slow moving already westbound, passing Church Street out towards Cumberland Highway, with some citybound congestion as well at Edelong Road in Greystanes. Some very heavy conditions moving through West Ryde, Victoria Road westbound on the approach to Station Street. Out of Old Toongabbie, a slow northbound run up Old Windsor Road to Powers Road. The M5 is also under pace from Milperra, Henry Lawson Drive towards Moorbank Avenue, building quickly southbound through the Eastern Distributor Tunnel out the Moorpark exit. 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I'm Brittany Gorrell. That's the latest traffic on Classic Hits 2UE.
1: 2UE Sydney weather.
9: Sunny with westerly winds up to 25 kilometres per hour, tending nor-westerly in the evening. Partly cloudy tomorrow, 10 to 20 degrees in the city, 7 to 20 in the west. Looking ahead, mostly sunny Thursday, sunny Friday, a shower or two Saturday and showers Sunday. Right now in town, it's 20 degrees, the same at Bankstown, it's 19 at Penrith and Terry Hills, 18 degrees at Campbelltown and Lucas Heights.
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Shocking Blue and Venus and John Vertigan welcoming you to Census Day. And something very appropriate from John Denver will fill up your census soon. Sorry, dad joke. And this is Rock Set Now.

0: because it reminds me of my childhood, and each song comes on, I think, ah, oh, it just brings back memories.
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0: Sydney's classic hits to UE, KC and the Sunshine Band, Please Don't Go. And did you like the John Denver, You Fill Out My Census song? I just thought it was appropriate today being Census Day. A lot of people I know have already done theirs, but I'm saving mine for tonight. I'm a traditionalist. If you do struggle tonight with the census, if you've got any queries, the Census Contact Centre is a handy number to have. And that is 1-800-181-227. That's 1-800-181-227 if you are struggling with the census. A sports wrap coming up in a sec. Then Jimmy Cliff from the movie Cool Runnings. And Backman Turner Overdrive. You ain't seen nothing yet. Next to 2UE.
1: 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Sydney traffic.
2: In Holroyd, two-car crash, M4 motorways westbound on the approach to Burnett Street where the right-hand lane has been shut. There's emergency roadworks in Maroubra. Anzac Parade at Avoca Street northbound, the right turn lane is closed off. More emergency works in Zetland where the Joynton Avenue closed off southbound. Traffic lights flashing yellow through Earlwood, Bexley Road at Homer Street. A build-up southbound into Mossman down Spit Road at the junction and Military Road is under pace, citybound through Cremorne towards the Warringah Freeway. 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I'm Brittany Gorrell. That's the latest traffic on Classic Hits 2UE.
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9: Hi there, I'm Adam Pold with a sports flash. We won't find out if Australia will pick two all-rounders in Cameron Green and Beau Webster till just before the first test against Bangladesh in Darwin on Thursday. Webster says the drop in pitch may have a say in the lineup.
10: We've got plenty of options now in this group of 13, so whatever the cap.

0: the needs, I'm more than happy to do.
1: New South Wales Blues front rower Adam Fanua-Blake will miss Cronulla's meeting with the Raiders after taking an early guilty plea over a high shot on Dragons back rower Hamish Stewart. Well, the Dolphins have confirmed forward Kurt Donoghue has had minor surgery on a fractured thumb. He'll miss the next two matches. And Dockers coach Justin Longmuir says it's business as usual following the loss to Melbourne. He says the result provides a good opportunity to tune up before the clash with Adelaide on Friday night. He did say, though, Melbourne caught them off guard.
2: But they just keep coming. And we knew that going into the game. We knew what type of game we were going to get, and we just didn't handle probably the last 15 minutes of the game as well as we could have.
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0: Classic Hits 2UE, Sydney Traffic.
1: In Holroyd, two-car crash, M4 motorways westbound on the approach to Burnett Street where the right-hand lane has been shut. There's emergency roadworks in Maroubra. Anzac Parade at Avoca Street northbound, the right turn lane is closed off. More emergency works in Zetland with Joynton Avenue closed off southbound. Traffic lights flashing yellow through Earlwood, Bexley Road at Homer Street. A build-up southbound into Mossman down Spit Road at the junction and Military Road is under pace, citybound through Cremorne towards the Warringah Freeway. 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

0: certainly knew how to put a classic hit together, those boys. Pretty good at it. The Beatles with news coming up next on Census Night. We'll get the latest. Young Bloods, Proclaimers, and this from Kim Carnes coming up. All on the way after the 4 o'clock update.
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12: It's 4 o'clock. Good afternoon, I'm Madeline McNeil. Two teenage boys have now been charged and police are hunting for a third suspect following a shooting in Sydney's southwest. Officers were initially called to shots being fired into a home at Eaglevale. They then tried to stop a suspected stolen vehicle nearby, arresting a 15 and 17-year-old when the car crashed into a tree. Detective Superintendent Grant Healy has told Clinton Maynard they have a number of lines of inquiry as investigations continue.
13: This address is known to police. There's been an arson attack that was on Sunday morning there. So we're trying to get to the bottom of the history. The good thing about it is the occupant of the house and his family are helping us with our inquiries.
12: The state's health minister says raids on petrol stations across New South Wales are a welcome step in cracking down on the distribution of illegal tobacco. A joint operation led by Border Force has seen more than 100 Metro Petroleum outlets raided across six states as part of investigations into the alleged supply of illicit tobacco and vapes. Minister Ryan Park says the enforcement action sends a clear message.
14: We have the manpower and the enforcement personnel to be able to work across Commonwealth and state agencies to raid and crack down on those allegedly doing the wrong thing.
12: In a statement, Metro Petroleum says it will cooperate fully with any investigations and rejects any suggestion it knew of, permitted, profited from, or was in any way involved in the sale or supply of illicit tobacco. The Reserve Bank believes inflation remains too high, but has kept interest rates on hold for now. The official cash rate remains at 4.35%. The RBA predicts unemployment could rise and productivity remains weak. RBA Governor Michelle Bullock says challenges persist in the economy and a rate hike is not off the table.
15: So we will still need to see some further progress before the board can be confident that we are going to get inflation back to target with current monetary policy settings. The board will raise interest rates further if that is what is required to bring inflation down in a timely way.
12: A critical incident has been declared following a woman's death in Wollongong. Police say officers were responding to a concern for welfare report when they tried to speak to the woman, who then fell from a balcony to her death. And a man has leaped to safety after a 30-foot yacht caught fire and sank in Lake Macquarie. Emergency services rushed to Waiee Bay, where the man had managed to jump overboard and swim nearly 400 metres to shore. Crews deployed booms around the submerged wreck to contain any fuel leaks. In finance, just before close, the All Ords is trading up 23 points at 94.47. One Australian dollar is buying 70.5 US cents.
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16: Greatest star Corey Horsburgh has been left out of the team to play the Sharks on Saturday. The fiery forward was accused by coach Ricky Stewart of having a brain explosion, which cost his side victory against the Knights last weekend. James Tedesco returns for the Roosters on Thursday night against the Panthers. Rabbitohs forward Keon Kalamatungi is talking tough ahead of Friday night's showdown with the Bulldogs. Both teams are walking the finals tightrope. Kalamatungi believes Souths have the strike power to overwhelm the Dogs.
17: You know, when we go set for set with teams, you know, we find that teams crack earlier than us and we have points everywhere. So that's our main goal this week.
16: Matildas midfielder Tamika Yallop has signed for Wellington ahead of the coming A-League women's season. And Kelly Slater continues to turn back the clock at the Tahiti Surf Pro. He's knocked out Brazilian heavyweight Gabriel Medina in the second round. That's sport. I'm Adam Hawes.
12: It's 4:04. That's the latest news and sport.
8: 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Sydney traffic.
18: Hull Road, an earlier crash clearing from the M4 motorway westbound on the approach to Burnett Streets, leaving some pretty heavy delays with your runtime 45 minutes now out of Homebush towards Eastern Creek. In Kiama, an earlier breakdown's cleared southbound from General Holmes Drive near Bestick Street, looking at some pretty heavy traffic still back through Mascot at the airport tunnel. A two-car crash in Dean Park, Richmond Road at Simmons Road. In Maroubra, there's emergency works on Anzac Parade at Avoca Street northbound, and Earlwood lights are flashing for Bexley Road at Homer Street. It's time to complete your census. 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I'm Brittany Gorrell. That's the latest traffic on Classic Hits 2UE.
19: 2UE Sydney weather.
12: Sunny with westerly winds up to 25 kilometres per hour, tending nor-westerly in the evening. Partly cloudy tomorrow, 10 to 20 degrees in the city, 7 to 20 in the west. Looking ahead, mostly sunny Thursday, sunny Friday, a shower or two Saturday and showers Sunday. Right now in town, it's 20 degrees. The same at Bankstown, it's 19 at Penrith and Terry Hills, 18 degrees at Campbelltown and Lucas Heights.

here, one of Scotland's finest, the Proclaimers. And while we're there, Kelly Marie, another little Scottish lass, a disco blast from the past in a couple of songs' time. And it's the Youngbloods now. This is Get Together.

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0: 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I love Elton John. I love The Doors. But I love it even more lately.
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0: Classic Hits 2UE. That was a big teaming together, wasn't it? Well, these days they call them a collab. That was a great collab from 1982. Paul McCartney and Michael Jackson. And it's John Vertigan here. Little reminder, Kathy Jubb tomorrow morning with the Classic Hits breakfast. It's an outstanding way to start your day. She does make you feel good first thing in the morning and puts a bit of cash into your morning as well with the $1,000 minute. And here I'm going to give you an answer to one of Kathy's questions for the tomorrow morning. Question six, your answer is Jennifer Warnes. All right, write that down. The question is going to be Up Where We Belong was a duet from Joe Cocker and which other singer? So Jennifer Warnes is the answer you need for question six on tomorrow morning's $1,000 minute.
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2: In Dean Park, a two-car crash on Richmond Road. It's impacting eastbounders at Simmons Road. Zetland, Joynton Avenue's been shut off southbound with emergency roadworks. Into the M4 motorway through Holroyd, we've had two separate accidents clearing off. A multi-vehicle collision citybound. Doesn't really seem to be a backlog of traffic here, but unfortunately westbounders are struggling right through the tunnel exit out onto the approach after a two-car crash. The M5 motorway really slow moving westbound at Fairford Road Padstow. Delays exiting the Lane Cove Tunnel westbound on the M2 with sun glare. 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I'm Brittany Gorrell. That's the latest traffic on Classic Hits 2UE.
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9: Hi there, I'm Adam Pohl with the Sports Flash. Penrith working overtime to ensure out-of-contract stars Nathan Cleary and Isaiah Yeo remain at the club beyond next year. The urgency comes after star winger Brian To'o

0: signed with the PNG Chiefs yesterday. Former Canterbury Premiership player Brayton Nasta telling Fox it's the best player they've nabbed so far.
1: This is huge. I mean, he is an out-and-out superstar. Yeah, they need to get a forward pack, but if you want someone to start it off and get those metres off a kick return and start their momentum with their forwards, he's the right man for it.
0: New South Wales Blues front rower Adam Fanua Blake will miss Cronulla's meeting with the Raiders. The club's decided to take an early guilty plea over a high shot on Dragons back rower Hamish Stewart. And Bo Webster is pleading his case to be picked for the Darwin Test against Bangladesh starting on Thursday. He says he'd love to line up alongside fellow all-rounder Cameron Green.
2: I certainly don't see it as a direct competition. I feel like it only adds more options and more benefits for the captain if we're obviously both performing with the bat, which is probably both of our main skills.
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0: 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Sydney traffic.
1: Uncliff on Princes Highway approaching Wickham Street. Two car collision where a southbound lane has been blocked off. We've got delays citybound coming up towards the Eastern Distributor entrance in Zetland where an overhigh vehicle is trying to back out here around the Todman Avenue entrance. The M4 motorway is still very slow westbound through the tunnel in Homebush and out towards Prospect. We did have a couple of incidents around Holroyd clearing off. Warwick Farm, we've got delays outbound for the Hume Highway near Governor Macquarie Drive. Get the model year 26.5 Ford Ranger Black Edition from 53K. 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I'm Brittany Gorrell. That's the latest traffic on Classic Hits 2UE.
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0: classic hits variety, James Taylor. And before that, the Shantuzies, Wanna Be Up. We're going to go back to back with our classic hits, more of them after 5 o'clock. The Music Marathon is going to bring us Queen's Bohemian Rhapsody. What's your favourite part of Bohemian Rhapsody? For me, it's this bit. Going to play that, Roger Vidouris and Simon and Garfunkel kicks it all off after the news.
1: It only takes one note and you're singing before you even realise it. 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
5: 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So if you're ready to say goodbye to intestinal pinworms, threadworms and the nighttime itch, try Caruso's Expel Worms today. 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
9: It's 5 o'clock. Good afternoon. I'm Madeline McNeil. A prominent independent petrol retailer has had several of its outlets raided during a joint operation investigating the alleged supply of illicit tobacco. Border Force and state and federal police have conducted raids at Metro Petroleum stations across six states. Paperwork and electronic devices have been seized, but so far no arrests have been made. Federal Labor MP Julian Hill says governments of all levels must crack down on the illegal cigarette trade.
10: Australians wouldn't put up with a meth lab in the middle of their strip shopping centre pushing this stuff on their kids, and neither should they put up with crooks operating retail premises, whether it's servos or pubs or tobacconists in the strip shopping centres.
9: Metro Petroleum says it will cooperate fully with any investigations. In a statement, the company also rejects any suggestion it knew of or was anyway involved in the sale or supply of illicit tobacco. Two teenage boys have now been charged over a shooting in Sydney's southwest. The 15 and 17-year-olds were arrested following a pursuit not far from where shots were fired into a home at Eaglevale. Police are searching for a third suspect. The Prime Minister has been forced to defend comments he made regarding his Japanese counterpart. Speaking in a podcast, Anthony Albanese made a gesture in front of his chest when discussing a gift of melons from Sanae Takaichi. The coalition used question time to pressure the PM to personally apologise to Ms Takaichi. But Mr Albanese told Parliament the two countries have a close relationship.
11: My government has taken our special strategic partnership to new heights. And during the recent visit by Prime Minister Takaichi, we announced substantial outcomes, including a joint declaration on economic security cooperation.
9: Homeowners have been given a reprieve, with the Reserve Bank keeping interest rates on hold at 4.35% at its latest board meeting. But the RBA has downgraded house prices and predicts a spike in unemployment and productivity will be weaker. And tourism leaders believe the proposed Town Hall Square could be the next jewel in Sydney's crown. The newly unveiled design for the controversial transformation would see seven buildings demolished to make room for a tree-lined plaza. Tourism and Transport Forum Chief Executive Margie Osmond has told Clinton Maynard there'll be plenty of time for locals to have their concerns heard during the DA process.
12: I think we need to take a good hard look at what's being proposed, give it the opportunity to be discussed publicly. We tend to think, though, from a tourist point of view, it beautifies this part of the centre of Sydney and continues the journey from George Street up to Chinatown in what is a great destination city.
9: In finance, the All Ords closed up 19 points, one Australian dollar buying 70.5 US cents.
0: At Sydney's Classic Hits 2UE, we love playing classic hits. And there's plenty more of them coming up straight after the news and weather.
13: Champion Panthers fullback Dylan Edwards has been named on an extended bench for Thursday night's blockbuster with the Roosters. He's missed the past three games with a shoulder injury. Sharks prop Adam Fanua-Blake has accepted a one-match ban for a careless high tackle. He'll miss Saturday's clash with the Raiders. The GWS Giants are trying to pick themselves up after their finals hopes ended with a two-point loss to the Gold Coast Suns. Defender Connor Iden says it's time to dust themselves off and finish the season well.
14: I think the important thing is just play with pride. Like, it's an honour to play for the Giants and play for the jersey, so no matter what the situation is, you play your best, give your best foot forward, and see how far it takes us.
13: And in rugby union, Wallabies lock Miles Amatasiro has been suspended for three matches after being red carded for dangerous play against Japan. He'll miss Saturday's return clash with the Brave Blossoms. That's sport. I'm Adam Hawes.
9: It's 4 past 5. That's the latest news and sport.
0: 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Sydney traffic.
15: Heavy northbound pressure along Southern Cross Drive up towards the Eastern Distributor Tunnel in Zetland, where we've had an overheight vehicle here on the approach to the Todman Avenue entrance. Lane 1 currently blocked off and crews are on scene. Zetland Joynton Avenue emergency works closing off southbound traffic. Into Arncliffe, Princes Highway approaching Wickham Street, there's been a two-car crash with some pretty heavy southbound queues back around Walleye Creek. Now, the M5 motorway is very busy westbound from King George's Road to Moorbank Avenue. Meanwhile, the M4 still struggling to recover after earlier incidents. It's time to complete your census. 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I'm Brittany Gorrell. That's the latest traffic on Classic Hits 2UE.
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9: Clear skies with westerly winds up to 25 kilometres per hour, tending nor-westerly in the evening. Partly cloudy tomorrow, 10 to 20 degrees in the city, 7 to 20 in the west. Looking ahead, mostly sunny Thursday, sunny Friday, a shower or two Saturday and showers Sunday. Right now in town, it's 18 degrees, the same at Bankstown, it's 17 at Campbelltown, Lucas Heights and Penrith, 16 at Terry Hills.
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1: 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Sydney traffic.
2: In Jermyn, Westbourne Street, passing Victoria Road westbound, we've got a car and motorbike collision. Crews on scene closing the left lane. In Cremorne, Military Road at Murdoch Street, lights are flashing. M5 in Beverly Hills westbound around King George's Road, there's a car breakdown. The left-hand lane's been blocked off. A multi-car crash has now cleared from the M5 citybound at Heathcote Road in Moorbank. Still a slow approach. In Zetland on Joynton Avenue, emergency works closing off southbound traffic. It's time to complete your census. 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I'm Brittany Gorrell. That's the latest traffic on Classic Hits 2UE.
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Better not steal the groove. You better not steal the sunshine on Classic Hits 2UE. It's been a beautiful day today and we'll continue that way tomorrow. Carbon copy, 21 degrees after 12 overnight. And Bob Seger at 2UE. Just stay-

0: 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Sydney traffic.
1: In Des Moines, crews are on scene with a car and motorbike collision westbound on Westbourne Street just as you pass Victoria Road. Catherine Field lights are blacked out. Camden Valley Way at Catherine Field Road. More lights are flashing in Cremorne Military Road at Murdoch Street. We've got all lanes back open westbound on the M5 through Beverly Hills at King George's Road after an earlier breakdown's moved off. Still experiencing delays northbound up the Hume Motorway and then citybound onto the M5 Casula after an earlier multi-car crash in Moorbank. For children, fighting cancer is one thing, fighting adult treatments is another. 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I'm Brittany Gorrell. That's the latest traffic on Classic Hits 2UE.
0: 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Whoa.

0: Pete Soprano's Bedroom Eyes, wrapping up the 5 o'clock music marathon on Census Night. I know a lot of people have already done theirs. I have not. I'm a traditionalist. I'm going to be doing mine tonight. So we'll get the latest in news coming up next. And then this from Earth, Wind and Fire, Starship and Europe and Donna Summer all coming up after six.
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6: Hi there, I'm Adam Pond with the Sports Flash. Well, we won't find out if Australia will pick two all-rounders in Cameron Green and Beau Webster until just before the first test against Bangladesh in Darwin on Thursday. Webster saying the drop-in pitch may have a say in the lineup.
7: We've got plenty of options now in this group of 13, so whatever the captain needs, I'm more than happy to do.
6: New South Wales Blues front rower Adam Fanoa Blake will miss Cronulla's meeting with the Raiders after taking an early guilty plea over a high shot on Dragons back rower Hamish Stewart. Well, the Dolphins have confirmed forward Kurt Donoghue has had minor surgery on a fractured thumb. He'll miss the next two matches. The Brisbane Roar have confirmed Matilda star Tamika Yallop is departing the club. She's joining the Wellington Phoenix after opting to remain in New Zealand to be closer to family. Jeff Bezos is set to purchase a stake in Premier League giants Liverpool. The Amazon founder, part of a consortium, tipped to take on one third of the club's ownership.
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10: It's 6 o'clock. Good evening, I'm Madeline McNeil. Homeowners are being warned further interest rate hikes are on the cards unless inflation eases further. Federal politics editor Michael Packey.
11: The Reserve Bank has ended its two-day board meeting, keeping the official cash rate on hold at 4.35%. But Governor Michelle Bullock says we shouldn't get too excited, arguing more may need to be done to bring inflation down.
12: The board will raise interest rates further if that is what is required.
11: The RBA predicts home values will continue to fall, and this will weigh on the economy as the construction sector comes under pressure, along with a general reduction in consumer spending. But Treasurer Jim Chalmers has told Parliament global instability remains the biggest problem.
13: We desperately need to see an end to this war in the Middle East.
11: The opposition argues inflation is an issue because the government has failed to adequately rein in its own spending. Michael Packey reporting.
10: The state's health minister says a coordinated operation targeting the illicit tobacco trade sends a clear message to retailers doing the wrong thing. Metro Petroleum branded service stations have been raided in a joint operation led by Border Force over allegations they're involved in supplying illegal tobacco and vapes. In a statement, Metro says it will cooperate fully with investigations and rejects the suggestion it was in any way involved in the supply of illicit tobacco. Police expect to arrest a man once he's released from hospital after he was tasered during an incident in Sydney's Inner West. It'll be alleged the 43-year-old threatened officers with two knives after they chased him and another man from a Burwood shopping complex following reports of suspicious behaviour. Police say the man was also carrying two more knives and a hammer in his backpack. A Sydney jewellery store owner believes a proposed town hall square would ultimately become an e-bike parking lot. Councils unveiled the design for the transformation, confirming seven buildings would be demolished to make room for a tree-lined plaza. Jason Blakelock runs Australian Opal Cutters on Pitt Street. He's told Clinton Maynard the whole process has been handled horribly.
14: Think about the Opera House. Think about that space there and what happened when we really got out of our comfort zone and did something nice. Mm. Imagine if the Opera House had never gone ahead. This is the same opportunity. We've got 17 stories. We could do something absolutely world class.
10: Firefighters have worked quickly to extinguish a blaze at Bidwill in Sydney's northwest following reports of large flames and explosions. And day six in the trial of former broadcaster Alan Jones adjourned early today due to a fire alarm and evacuation. In finance, the All Ords closed up 19 points, one Australian dollar buying 70.5 US cents.
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10: The Sydney Swans have announced veteran defender Jake Lloyd will play on next AFL season. The 32-year-old triggered a games-based contract extension.
15: Super stoked to be hanging around next year. And I guess when you get to this stage of your career, mate, sometimes these things can linger into the off-season. So it's obviously a great feeling to hit that now and really put all my attention into obviously finishing the home and away season really strongly and then looking forward to finals.
10: Gun fullbacks James Tedesco and Dylan Edwards have been named to return from injury for Thursday night's Roosters-Panthers blockbuster. Latrell Mitchell's been seen doing light running at South Sydney training, fueling talk the Rabbitohs star will return from injury in time for the finals. And Aussie surfers Ethan Ewing, Jack Robinson and George Pitta are all into the last 16 at the Tahiti Pro. It's 6:04. That's the latest news and sport.
8: 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Sydney traffic.
16: In DY, there's been a motorcycle and pedestrian incident northbound on Pittwater Road just as you pass May Road. A northbound lane blocked off. In North Sydney, Walker Street at Berry Street, a breakdown northbound. We've got delays easing up for the M5 now, but still a bit of a slow stretch westbound at Heathcote Road. We're under pace on the M2 motorway westbound from the Epping Tunnel through to Windsor Road. Still very heavy traffic for the Sydney Harbour Bridge and tunnel each direction. Around Macquarie Park, all directions Epping Road and Lenko Road looking busy. 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I'm Brittany Gorrell. That's the latest traffic on Classic Hits 2UE.
8: 2UE Sydney weather.
10: Clear skies with westerly winds up to 25 kilometres per hour, tending nor-westerly in the evening. Partly cloudy tomorrow, 10 to 20 degrees in the city, 7 to 20 in the west. Looking ahead, mostly sunny Thursday, sunny Friday, a shower or two Saturday and showers Sunday. Right now in town, it's 18 degrees, the same at Bankstown, it's 17 at Campbelltown, Lucas Heights and Penrith, 16 at Terry Hills.
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And this is Europe.

0: from DY to Campbelltown and right across the world's greatest city. We are Sydney's Classic Hits 2UE, Donna Summer and Hot Stuff. 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
1: 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Sydney Traffic.
2: Ashfield, the M4 motorway tunnel passing the Wattle Street off-ramp eastbound. A car's broken down. Crews are on scene. Drop your speed to 40 passing the site. A motorbike and pedestrian incident for DY Pittwater Road northbound just as you pass May Road. North Sydney, Walker Street at Berry Street, there's a breakdown northbound. We've had emergency roadworks in Zetland closing off Joynton Avenue southbound. M5 still busy westbound past Heathcote Road, like the M4 also underpace outbound to Cumberland Highway. 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I'm Brittany Gorrell. That's the latest traffic on Classic Hits 2UE.
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11: Hi there, I'm Adam Pond with the Sports Flash. Well, we won't find out if Australia will pick two all-rounders in Cameron Green and Bo Webster until just before the first test against Bangladesh in Darwin on Thursday. Webster saying the drop-in pitch may have a say in the lineup.
12: We've got plenty of options now in this group of 13, so whatever the captain needs, I'm more than happy to do.
11: New South Wales Blues front rower Adam Fanoa Blake will miss Cronulla's meeting with the Raiders after taking an early guilty plea over a high shot on Dragons back rower Hamish Stewart. The Dolphins have confirmed forward Kurt Donoghue has

had minor surgery on a fractured thumb. He'll miss the next two matches. The Brisbane Roar have confirmed Matilda star Tamika Yallop is departing the club. She's joining the Wellington Phoenix after opting to remain in New Zealand to be closer to family. Jeff Bezos is set to purchase a stake in Premier League giants Liverpool. The Amazon founder, part of a consortium, tipped to take on one-third of the club's ownership.

0: 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Sydney traffic.
1: DY, there's a motorcycle and pedestrian incident closing a northbound lane on Pittwater Road just past May Road. Zetland emergency roadworks have still got Joynton Avenue closed southbound. Ashfield, there's a breakdown eastbound in the M4 tunnel just past the Wattle Street off-ramp. Looking good southbound on the Eastern Distributor getting through Darlinghurst. Still seeing some delays northbound in the Harbour Tunnel. All clear on the bridge in both directions. 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I'm Jack Oliver. That's the latest traffic on Classic Hits 2UE.
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0: Turtles and Eleanor with news coming up next. We'll get the very latest, what's been happening around the place today. Of course, it's census night tonight. Don't forget to do that because you can get fined for every day that you're late. So make sure you get into that tonight. Chain reaction from John Farnham is coming up after 7 o'clock. I've got Wilson Phillips and JP White. Love's in the air. All on the way after your 7 o'clock update.
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12: Good evening, I'm Jamel Wells. The federal government says global uncertainty remains the biggest risk to the Australian economy. Treasurer Jim Chalmers has welcomed the Reserve Bank decision to keep interest rates on hold at its August board meeting. The RBA warns rates could still rise unless inflation eases further. Dr. Chalmers has told Parliament inflation has been moderating, but the conflict in the Middle East is a problem.
15: Now, we did already have inflation challenge in our economy, but the conflict is making that harder. And that's why, from an economic point of view, a proper, enduring end to this war cannot come soon enough. We desperately need to see an end to this war in the Middle East.
12: The opposition has used Parliament to pressure the government to fix a so-called widow's tax. Labor accidentally included a provision in its budget that strips surviving spouses of negative gearing concessions when they inherit an investment property. The government has released draft legislation to address the issue, which also affects divorced couples. Liberal Senator Michaela Cash says Labor must fix the problem.
16: There is a domestic violence survivor in Australia who has reportedly now been unable to refinance because of Labor's new tax laws. I mean, that is just an absolute disgrace.
12: Australia will soon roll out the first vaccines against the H5 strain of bird flu, which will be administered to wildlife in captivity. Around 231 cases have been detected, with most of them in South Australia. The death toll from an earthquake in Colombia has risen to at least 132. Many people are still trapped. A state of emergency has been declared. Back home, thousands of public hospital staff have walked off the job in Victoria, calling for better pay and conditions. They include radiographers, radiation therapists, and social workers. Doctors are also planning industrial action. Two teenage boys have been charged over a shooting at Eagle Vale in Sydney's southwest. Police were called after shots were fired at a house. They tried to stop a suspected stolen car, arresting a 15 and a 17-year-old when the car hit a tree. And a man remains in a serious but stable condition after being stabbed on the Gold Coast. Police called to an address in Coomera found the injured 29-year-old. Officers say he may have been assaulted by a man he knows. In finance, one Australian dollar buying around 70 US cents.
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12: Josh Fraser has put his hand up to become Carlton's next senior coach. Jordan Tunbridge reports.
18: After months of speculation, Josh Fraser has finally declared his interest in the Blues' senior coaching job. The Herald Sun reports Fraser has told club officials he wants to be part of the selection process. Since taking over from Michael Voss in May, Fraser has led a remarkable turnaround, Carlton winning 10 of 12 games under his watch as interim coach, all but securing a wildcard final spot. Fans chanted, "We want Fraser," as he walked onto the ground after last week's win over St Kilda.
12: In the NRL, Raiders star Corey Horsburgh has been left out of the team to play the Sharks on Saturday. He's been accused by coach Ricky Stewart of having a brain explosion that cost the side the victory over the Knights. And Kelly Slater continues to turn back the clock at the Tahiti Surf Pro. That's the latest news and sport.
17: 2UE Sydney weather.
12: Clear overnight, getting down to 10 degrees. Tomorrow, partly cloudy with a top of 20. Thursday, sunny with a top of 19. Mostly sunny on Friday. A shower or two Saturday with a top of 19. And showers forecast for Sunday. Right now in the city, 16 degrees. 14 in Bankstown, 13 in Campbelltown, 15 in Gosford and Lucas Heights, 14 degrees in Penrith, 14 in Terry Hills.
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0: You know that feeling when a song comes on and suddenly you're back there? Songs you know every word to. She's just a devil woman with evil on her mind. Those songs are the classic hits you won't hear anywhere else. More music, less talk. Classic Hits, Sydney's 2UE.
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14: Good evening, I'm Jamel Wells. Outlets of the nation's largest independent petrol station have been raided over the alleged sale of illegal tobacco. Federal politics reporter Nelson Scott.
15: A joint operation led by Border Force has raided more than 100 Metro Petroleum stations across six states and territories, allegedly selling illicit cigarettes and vapes. Officials seized paperwork and digital devices, but no arrests have been made at this stage. Metro says it will cooperate fully with investigations and denies it's had any involvement with the illegal tobacco trade. Federal Labor MP Julian Hill has rejected claims high taxes are driving the black market, but is urging all levels of government to crack down on the issue.
2: It's being fuelled by a global surplus of very cheap production.
15: The police operation remains active.
14: The Reserve Bank says it may still consider another interest rate rise as inflation remains stubbornly high. The RBA has kept the official cash rate at 4.35% after its two-day board meeting. Governor Michelle Bullock is warning a rise can't be ruled out unless inflation eases further. The Prime Minister says Vietnam is a close friend of Australia as the nations move to deepen their strategic partnership. Anthony Albanese has held high-level talks with his Vietnamese counterpart in Canberra. The two leaders have signed cooperation agreements on defence, agriculture and the digital economy. Mr Albanese has told Parliament the relationship is going from strength to strength.
4: Australia and Vietnam are trusted strategic partners, and the relationship between us will be further enhanced by increased exchanges, both at senior levels between people in business and politics, but importantly as well, from general members of the population.
14: Victoria's new Premier Ben Carroll has delayed the start of work-from-home laws until next July. He says it allows more time to consult with the business community. A Sydney man has been charged with creating anti-Semitic content on a website. Federal police say the site had Nazi symbols and a video of extremist violence. The 60-year-old from Jenali has been refused bail. And we're being encouraged to shop around for the best price on car insurance. An ASIC report has found premiums rose 8% in the year to July. ASIC Commissioner Alan Kirkland says it's important to review car insurance policies.
10: You've got a right to push back, and that doesn't have to take a long time. It could be as simple as picking up the phone, ringing your current insurer, asking for the reasons for the increase and seeing if they can offer you a better deal.
14: In finance, one Australian dollar buying around 70 US cents.
3: 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And there's plenty more of them coming up straight after the news and weather.
14: Panthers fullback Dylan Edwards has been named on an extended bench for Thursday's blockbuster with the Roosters. He's missed the past three games with a shoulder injury. Carlton interim coach Josh Fraser has told the club he wants to take on the role full time. GWS Giants are trying to pick themselves up after their finals hopes ended with a two-point loss to the Gold Coast Suns. Defender Connor Iden says it's time to finish the season well.
16: I think the important thing is just play with pride, like it's an honour to play for the Giants and play for the jersey. So no matter what the situation is, you play your best, give your best foot forward and, see how far it takes us.
14: South Melbourne will make a pitch to replace Western United in the A-League next season. You're up to date. That's the latest news and sport.
3: 2UE Sydney weather.
14: Clear overnight, getting down to 10 degrees. Tomorrow, partly cloudy with a top of 20. Thursday, sunny with a top of 19. Mostly sunny on Friday. A shower or two Saturday with a top of 19. And showers forecast for Sunday. Right now in the city, 16 degrees. 14 in Bankstown, 13 in Campbelltown, 15 in Gosford and Lucas Heights, 14 degrees in Penrith, 14 in Terry Hills.
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10: Good evening, I'm Jamel Wells. The opposition maintains the federal government is to blame for Australia's stubbornly high inflation rate. The Reserve Bank has kept the official cash rate on hold at 4.35% for its second consecutive board meeting. Governor Michelle Bullock is warning rates may need to rise again unless inflation comes down. Shadow Treasurer Tim Wilson says Labor must take responsibility.
11: The RBA continues to call out the problems of government spending and its impact on driving demand that is increasing pressure on interest rates. And all that means is Australian households will continue to suffer the consequences.
10: Australia will follow New Zealand and vaccinate endangered wildlife against the H5 strain of bird flu. 231 cases have been recorded across the country, with most in South Australia. Federal Agriculture Minister Julie Collins says the vaccination program will start soon.
3: So the states and territories will be making their own announcements in coming days in relation to starting the vaccinations and what they've identified as their priority species. So we've been working very closely with them.
10: Assault and stalking charges against Bondi hero Ahmed El Ahmed are expected to be dropped by police. The 44-year-old was charged after an incident with his father at Bankstown in March. Ahmed El Ahmed was shot 5 times and disarmed gunman Sajid Akram during the December terrorist attack. A children's mental health unit at a major Melbourne hospital has closed after claims of force used against patients. The Age reports 5 staff have been stood down pending an investigation. West Australian Police Commissioner Cole Blanche says reducing youth crime in the state's far north remains a challenge. The town of Kununurra has a high crime rate that's recently involved police pursuits and stolen vehicles. Commissioner Blanche says reducing the rate is not easy.
12: We have offenders between the ages of 10 and 14 years old. It's extremely difficult and a challenging situation for not only police but the justice system as a whole. The mental capacity of some of these young children and whether or not what they're doing is wrong or right is often tested in the courtroom.
10: US President Donald Trump has signed an executive order calling for fewer childhood vaccinations, and a long-term monitoring program of the Great Barrier Reef has found it's bounced back from a recent bleaching event. In finance, $1 Australian buying around 70 US cents.
7: If it's happening in Sydney, you'll hear about it on 2UE. You'll also read about it on 2ue.com.au and follow Classic Hits 2UE on Facebook.
10: The AFL player at the centre of a concussion waiver controversy, Geelong's Jake Colajasny, won't play this weekend as the club prepares to find out if it faces sanctions. Sydney Swans have announced veteran defender Jake Lloyd will play on next AFL season. The 32-year-old has triggered a games-based contract extension.
13: Super stoked to be hanging around next year, and I guess when you get to this stage of your career, mate, sometimes these things can linger into the off season. So it's obviously a great feeling to hit that now and really put all my attention into obviously finishing the home and away season really strongly, and then looking forward to finals.
10: Fullbacks James Tedesco and Dylan Edwards will return from injury for Thursday's Roosters-Panthers NRL blockbuster. Australian surfers Ethan Ewing, Jack Robinson and George Pitta are in the last 16 at the Tahiti Pro. 11-time world champion Kelly Slater has also progressed. He'll take on Robinson. You're up to date. That's the latest news and sport.
7: 2UE Sydney weather.
10: Clear overnight, getting down to 10 degrees. Tomorrow, partly cloudy with a top of 20. Thursday, sunny with a top of 19. Mostly sunny on Friday. A shower or two Saturday with a top of 19. And showers forecast for Sunday. Right now in the city, 16 degrees. 14 in Bankstown, 13 in Campbelltown, 15 in Gosford and Lucas Heights, 14 degrees in Penrith, 14 in Terry Hills.
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0: love the music. We listen to it all the time. It's great. Thank you. Definitely going to tune in from here on, that's for sure. I love the safeness.
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10: Good evening, I'm Jamel Wells. The federal government says global uncertainty remains the biggest risk to the Australian economy. Treasurer Jim Chalmers has welcomed the Reserve Bank decision to keep interest rates on hold at its August board meeting. The RBA is warning rates could still rise again unless inflation eases further. Dr. Chalmers has told Parliament inflation has been moderating, but the conflict in the Middle East remains a problem.
11: Now, we did already have an inflation challenge
6: in our economy, but the conflict is making that harder. And that's why, from an economic point of view, a proper, enduring end to this war cannot come soon enough. We desperately need to see an end to this war in the Middle East.
10: States and territories will start rolling out vaccinations against the H5 strain of bird flu in the next few days. The vaccines will be administered to wildlife and species most vulnerable. Federal Environment Minister Murray Watt says they'll prioritise birds in captivity.
11: It is difficult to vaccinate birds in the wild. It does take 2 vaccination doses to vaccinate birds, and it is difficult enough to catch wild birds once, let alone twice.
10: Former opposition leader Susan Lee says she has no regrets after her 25-year political career came to an end earlier this year. Ms. Lee was dumped as coalition leader in February and travelled across America in the weeks following. She's told the ABC while she has spent time reflecting, her focus is on the future.
12: There is no point in relitigating something that has happened in the past. And if I think about my time in politics, I'm proud of what I achieved. I don't dwell on it because I'm very much focused on the next chapter of my life.
10: Thousands of public hospital staff, including radiographers, have walked off the job in Victoria, calling for better pay and conditions. Doctors are also planning industrial action. 2 teenage boys have been charged after a shooting at Eagle Vale in Sydney's southwest. Police called after shots were fired at a house this morning, chased a nearby stolen car. A 15 and 17-year-old were arrested after the car hit a tree. They're due in court tomorrow. A man's in a serious but stable condition after being stabbed on the Gold Coast. Police called to an address in Coomera found the injured 29-year-old. And a Perth woman has been fined $13,000 for animal cruelty after not giving 2 dogs and cats food and water. RSPCA inspectors raided her Eden Hill home in January. In finance, one Australian dollar buying around 70 US cents.
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10: Rabbitohs forward Keon Kalawamatangi is talking tough ahead of Friday's showdown with the Bulldogs. Both teams are walking the NRL finals tightrope. He says Souths do have the strike power to beat the Dogs.
13: You know, when we go set for set with teams, you know, we find that teams crack earlier than us and we have points everywhere. So that's our main goal this week.
10: Melbourne Demons coach Stephen King says Jack Viney will not be given a senior game on reputation and standing. The vice-captain will press his case for a recall via VFL this weekend after being sidelined for almost a year now through injury. Matildas midfielder Tamika Yallop has signed for the Wellington Phoenix ahead of the coming A-League women's season. Kelly Slater continues to turn back the clock at the Tahiti Surf Pro. He's knocked out Brazil heavyweight Gabriel Medina in the second round. That's news and sport.
5: 2UE Sydney weather.
10: Clear overnight, getting down to 10 degrees. Tomorrow, partly cloudy with a top of 20. Thursday, sunny with a top of 19. Mostly sunny on Friday. A shower or 2 Saturday with a top of 19. And showers forecast for Sunday. Right now in the city, 16 degrees. 14 in Bankstown, 13 in Campbelltown, 15 in Gosford and Lucas Heights, 14 degrees in Penrith, 14 in Terry Hills.
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Just you and me, blood, the songs you know every.

0: classic hits you won't hear anywhere else. 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
10: Good evening, I'm Jamel Wills. Homeowners are being warned further interest rate rises are likely unless inflation eases further. Federal Politics Editor Michael Packey.
11: The Reserve Bank has ended its two-day board meeting, keeping the official cash rate on hold at 4.35%. But Governor Michelle Bullock says we shouldn't get too excited, arguing more may need to be done to bring inflation down.
12: The board will raise interest rates further if that is what is required.
11: The RBA predicts home values will continue to fall, and this will weigh on the economy as the construction sector comes under pressure, along with a general reduction in consumer spending. But Treasurer Jim Chalmers has told Parliament global instability remains the biggest problem.
13: We desperately need to see an end to this war in the Middle East.
11: The opposition argues inflation is an issue because the government has failed to adequately rein in its own spending.
10: The federal government government is not expected to reach a deal with the opposition on gambling reform until next week. The Prime Minister has again met with the Liberal leader. Labor's expected to agree on stricter rules around wagering inducements, but will stop short of a ban. Any deal will need approval from the coalition party room. A record number of migrants have crossed the English Channel in one small rubber boat. Nine's Europe correspondent Josh Bavis reports from London.
14: 230 people crossed the English Channel on a 15-metre-long dinghy. It's the largest number of people to cross on one small boat in living memory. French officials said they had to rescue 30 others who were left stranded by the rising tide while also attempting to cross. So far this year, 15,000 migrants have crossed into the UK, but that's down about 40% on the same period last year. A Home Office spokesperson says today's crossing demonstrates the reckless tactics used by criminal gangs, putting lives at risk in smuggling attempts. A week ago, 157 people were rescued when their boat flipped in the channel after the engine caught fire.
10: Back home, Australia will soon roll out the first vaccines against the H5 strain of bird flu, which will be administered to wildlife in captivity. Around 231 cases have been detected, with most of them in South Australia. A children's mental health unit in Melbourne has closed while staff are investigated for using force against patients. The Age reports five employees have been stood down. A 60-year-old Sydney man's been charged with creating anti-Semitic content on a website, and an Australian first twin-engine aircraft has been added to the WA police fleet to respond to emergencies in remote parts of the state. In finance, one Australian dollar buying around 70 US cents.
6: At Sydney's Classic Hits 2UE, we love playing classic hits. And there's plenty more of them coming up straight after the news and weather.
10: Panthers fullback Dylan Edwards has been named on an extended bench for Thursday's blockbuster with the Roosters. He's missed the past three games with a shoulder injury. Carlton interim coach Josh Fraser has told the club he wants to take on the role full-time. GWS Giants are trying to pick themselves up after their finals hopes ended with a two-point loss to the Gold Coast Suns. Defender Connor Iden says it's time to finish the season well.
15: I think the important thing is just play with pride. Like, it's an honour to play for the Giants and play for the jersey. So no matter what the situation is, you play your best, give your best foot forward and, see how far it takes us.
10: South Melbourne will make a pitch to replace Western United in the A-League next season. That's news and sport.
6: 2UE Sydney weather.
10: Fine overnight. Tomorrow, partly cloudy with a top of around 20. Looking further ahead, Thursday, sunny with a top of 19. Mostly sunny on Friday. Showers forecast for the weekend. Right now in the city, 13 degrees. 12 degrees in Bankstown, 10 in Campbelltown, 12 in Gosford, 10 degrees in Lucas Heights. It's 11 degrees in Penrith, and it's 11 degrees right now in Terry Hills.
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0: 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We work outside and I've always got my phone on tuning in, and I'm sure I get some crazy looks from people going past as I sing your song.
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0: you've got bass, keyboards, guitars, drums. 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You've got classic hits. Sydney's Classic Hits, 2UE.
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10: Hello, I'm Chelsea Bowden. The Reserve Bank has kept interest rates on hold, but any chance of a cut may be at least 2 years away. The official cash rate remains at 4.35%. The RBA is downgrading house prices, predicts higher unemployment and weaker productivity, which will continue to put pressure on inflation. Federal Treasurer Jim Chalmers has told Parliament the Middle East conflict isn't helping.
11: Now, that recent inflation data has been better
8: better than expected, but the war in the Middle East is putting upward pressure on prices and it's weighing on growth around the world and in our own economy as well.
10: The federal government denies high tobacco taxes are driving the cigarette black market. Officers from the AFP and Border Force have raided Metro Petroleum stations nationwide over the alleged sale of illicit tobacco. Metro maintains it has a zero-tolerance policy against illegal cigarettes and no arrests have been made so far. Labor MP Julian Hill says illegal tobacco is a problem in many countries.
11: It's being fuelled by a global surplus of very cheap production. You can get this stuff for less than a dollar a packet, which has been weaponised across the world by transnational serious and organised crime syndicates.
10: Australia will soon roll out the first vaccines against bird flu, which will be administered to wildlife in captivity. States and territories will commence vaccinations in the coming days and weeks on species mainly susceptible to the disease. 231 cases of bird flu have so far been detected in Australia, with the majority of cases in South Australia. A Sydney man's been charged with creating anti-Semitic content on a website. Federal police say the site had Nazi symbols and a video of extremist violence. The 60-year-old has been refused bail. Thousands of public hospital staff have walked off the job in Victoria, calling for better pay and conditions. They include radiographers, radiation therapists, and social workers. Doctors are also planning industrial action. An Australian first twin-engine aircraft has been added to the WA police fleet, enabling them to better respond to emergencies in the most remote parts of the state. The special order jet is being leased by the state government for $23.2 million over the next 5 years. And we're being encouraged to shop around for the best price on car insurance. An ASIC report has found premiums rose 8% in the year to July. ASIC Commissioner Alan Kirkland says it's important to review car insurance policies.
12: You've got a right to push back and it doesn't have to take a long time. It could be as simple as picking up the phone, ringing your current insurer, asking for the reasons for the increase and seeing if they can offer you a better deal.
10: In finance, one Australian dollar is buying around 70 US cents.
0: If it's happening in Sydney, you'll hear about it on 2UE. You'll also read about it on 2ue.com.au and follow Classic Hits 2UE on Facebook.
10: Geelong has confirmed defender Jake Colajasny won't play in the AFL or VFL this weekend amid revelations of a secret concussion waiver in his contract. An independent legal counsel has been called in to decide whether the club will be punished over the agreement. The Rabbitohs are entering must-win territory as they look to shore up their place in the NRL finals. South Sydney will take on Canterbury on Friday night, a side hot on their heels for a place in the top eight. Forward Adam Elliott says the next month of football will be a good test of where they're at.
13: Four games left and each of them will have their own importance. A couple of top four teams in those last couple of runs home as well, which would be great for us.
10: And Matilda's midfielder Tamika Yallop has signed for the Wellington Phoenix ahead of the coming A-League women's season. That's the latest news and sport.
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10: Checking your weather around the country. Canberra, a shower or two on a top of 13. Adelaide, partly cloudy and a very high chance of showers, 15 the top. Perth, mostly sunny and light winds, a top of 19. Brisbane, a sunny morning and possible showers in the evening, 25 degrees. Sydney, partly cloudy and a slight chance of a shower, a top of 21. And Melbourne, partly cloudy with showers in the morning, a top of 15. Degrees.
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0: Yeah, I love it, mate. I love working to it. I've got a young crew of boys who work with me, and I'm educating them in proper music.
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7: Hello, I'm Chelsea Bowden. The nation's largest independent petrol station has seen its outlets raided over the alleged sale of illegal tobacco. Federal politics reporter Nelson Scott.
11: A joint operation led by Border Force has raided more than 100 Metro Petroleum stations across six states and territories, allegedly selling illicit cigarettes and vapes. Officials seized paperwork and digital devices, but no arrests have been made at this stage. Metro says it will cooperate fully with investigations and denies it's had any involvement with the illegal tobacco trade. Federal Labor MP Julian Hill has rejected claims high taxes are driving the black market, but is urging all levels of government to crack down on the issue.
12: It's being fuelled by a global surplus of very cheap production.
11: The police operation remains active. Nelson Scott, Canberra.
7: The Reserve Bank says it may still consider an interest rate hike as inflation remains stubbornly high. The RBA has kept the official cash rate at 4.35% after its two-day board meeting, but Governor Michelle Bullock is warning a rate hike is not off the table unless inflation eases further. The death toll from an earthquake in Colombia has risen to at least 224. Over 2,500 people have been reported missing. A state of emergency has been declared. Australia will follow New Zealand and vaccinate endangered wildlife against the H5 bird flu. 231 cases of bird flu have so far been recorded across Australia, with most in South Australia. Federal Agriculture Minister Julie Collins says the vaccination program will start soon.
13: So the states and territories will be making their own announcements in coming days in relation to starting the vaccinations and what they've identified as their priority species.
7: A children's mental health unit at a major Melbourne hospital has shut amid claims of bullying and use of force against patients. The Age reports five staff members at the unit have been stood down pending an investigation. Allegations of some employees using force against patients emerge at an after-work gathering. Assault and stalking charges against Bondi hero Ahmed Al-Ahmed are expected to be dropped by police. The 44-year-old was charged after an incident with his father in Sydney in March. Ahmed Al-Ahmed disarmed a gunman during the December terrorist attack at Bondi Beach. And Donald Trump has delivered a massive shake-up to the childhood vaccination guidelines in the US. His executive order removes six shots from the routine checklist, including the flu, and forces the combined MMR vaccine to be split into three individual jabs. In finance, one Australian dollar is buying around 70 US cents.
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7: The Australian Test cricket team isn't underestimating Bangladesh ahead of Thursday's first test in Darwin. In their warm-up match, Bangladesh was rolled for just 54 in its second innings, losing to Australia by an innings and 38 runs. Opening batter Travis Head says players don't always get up for tour matches.
14: I've played in some pretty poor ones over the years as well, and they're always a challenge because you've got your mind probably elsewhere in most sense.
7: Panthers fullback Dylan Edwards has been named on an extended bench for Thursday's NRL blockbuster with the Roosters. He's missed the past three games with a shoulder injury. In the AFL, Carlton interim coach Josh Fraser has told the club he wants to take on the role full time. At the Tahiti Surf Pro, Kelly Slater has knocked out Brazil's Gabriel Medina in the second round. That's the latest news and sport.
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7: Checking your weather around the country. Canberra, a shower or two on a top of 13. Adelaide, partly cloudy and a very high chance of showers, 15 the top. Perth, mostly sunny and light winds, a top of 19. Brisbane, a sunny morning and possible showers in the evening, 25 degrees. Sydney, partly cloudy and a slight chance of a shower, a top of 21. And Melbourne, partly cloudy with showers in the morning, a top of 15. Degrees.
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12: Delicious source of natural goodness. 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See, some people may be sensitive to the A1 protein commonly found in ordinary milks. But A2 milk is different. 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Only A2 milk will do.
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1: Hello, I'm Chelsea Bowden. The opposition maintains the federal government is to blame for Australia's stubbornly high inflation rate. The Reserve Bank has kept the official cash rate on hold at 4.35% for its second consecutive board meeting. But Governor Michelle Bullock is warning rates may need to rise again unless inflation comes down. Shadow Treasurer Tim Wilson says Labor must take responsibility.
5: The RBA continues to call out the problems of government spending and its impact on driving demand that is increasing pressure on interest rates. And all that means is Australian households will continue to suffer the consequences.
1: The federal government is not expected to reach a deal with the opposition on gambling reform until next week. The Prime Minister has again met with the Liberal leader to try and reach a compromise on the legislation. Labor is expected to agree on stricter rules around wagering inducements, which will stop short of a total ban. Any deal will then require approval from the coalition party room, which remains divided over the bill. Former opposition leader Susan Lee says a visit to America following her exit from politics has strengthened her view of multiculturalism in Australia. Ms. Lee was ousted from the position in February following poor polling, party infighting and growing pressure from One Nation. She's told the ABC, despite calls for change from the minor party, Australians should be proud of how multicultural we are.
9: I'm a huge supporter of the Australian Multicultural Project for the simple reason that we have been able to achieve multicultural Australia, not by erasing people's differences, but by giving them space to belong.
1: A Sydney man's been charged with creating anti-Semitic content on a website, Jamal Wells reports.
14: An investigation started in July after federal police received intelligence about online content with Nazi symbols and a video of extremist violence. The man was arrested after his house was raided in Jenali. He's charged with displaying prohibited hate symbols and publishing violent extremist material. The 60-year-old has been refused bail and is due to face court later this month. Jamel Wells, Sydney.
1: A children's mental health unit in Melbourne has been forced to close while staff are investigated for using force against patients. The Age reports five staff members have been stood down. The unit has halted admissions, unable to operate with the current staffing levels. And chicken giant Inghams has expanded the lockdown of its poultry farms to all Australian states as bird flu cases continue to rise. There's now been 231 cases nationwide.
0: At Sydney's Classic Hits 2UE, we love playing classic hits. And there's plenty more of them coming up straight after the news and weather.
1: An independent legal counsel has been called in to help the AFL decide whether Geelong will be punished over its secret concussion agreement with Jake Colajanny. The club has confirmed the defender won't play in the AFL or VFL this weekend. In the NRL, Raiders star Corey Horsburgh has been left out of the team to play the Sharks on Saturday. The fiery forward was accused by coach Ricky Stewart of having a brain explosion, which cost his side victory against the Knights. An Australian all-rounder, Bo Webster, believes he has the runs on the board to be considered for a place in the Australian top order.
15: What I've done in my first eight tests with the bat has probably showed that I can be considered as a genuine top six batter, and the ball is an option.
1: The Aussies are finalising preparations for the first test against Bangladesh, which starts in Darwin tomorrow.
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1: Checking your weather around the country. Canberra, a shower or two on a top of 13. Adelaide, partly cloudy and a very high chance of showers, 15 the top. Perth, mostly sunny and light winds, a top of 19. Brisbane, a sunny morning and possible showers in the evening, 25 degrees. Sydney, partly cloudy and a slight chance of a shower, a top of 21. And Melbourne, partly cloudy with showers in the morning, a top of 15 degrees. That's why I'm
0: easy. 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

0: 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I just can't get enough of it. 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You got my vote for sure. That's guaranteed.
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13: Hello, I'm Chelsea Bowden. The federal government argues global uncertainty remains the biggest risk to the Australian economy. Treasurer Jim Chalmers has welcomed the Reserve Bank's decision to keep interest rates on hold at its August board meeting. The RBA is warning rates could still rise unless inflation eases further. Dr. Chalmers has told Parliament inflation has been moderating, but the conflict in the Middle East is playing havoc.
14: Now, we did already have inflation challenge in
4: our economy, but the conflict is making that harder. And that's why, from an economic point of view, a proper, enduring end to this war cannot come soon enough. We desperately need to see an end to this war in the Middle East.
13: Australia and Vietnam have agreed to strengthen cooperation across defence, the digital economy and critical minerals. Prime Minister Anthony Albanese has held high-level discussions in Canberra with Vietnamese counterpart Tho Lam. The leaders also agreed to approve kangaroo meat exports to Vietnam and launch new flight routes from Western Sydney Airport. States and territories will start rolling out vaccinations against the H5 bird flu in coming days and weeks. The vaccines will be administered to wildlife and species most vulnerable to the deadly virus. Federal Environment Minister Murray Watt says they'll prioritise birds in captivity.
8: It is difficult to vaccinate birds in the wild. It does take two vaccination doses to vaccinate birds, and it is difficult enough to catch wild birds once, let alone twice.
13: Former opposition leader Susan Lee says she has no regrets after her 25-year political career came to an end earlier this year. Ms. Lee was axed as opposition leader in February and travelled across America in the weeks following. She's told the ABC while she spent time reflecting, her focus is on the future.
14: There is no point in relitigating something that has happened in the past. And if I think about my time in politics, I'm proud of what I achieved. I don't dwell on it because I'm very much focused on the next chapter of my life.
13: Two teenage boys have been charged after a shooting at Eagle Vale in Sydney Southwest. Police were called after shots were fired at a house and chased a nearby stolen car that failed to stop. A 15 and 17-year-old were arrested after the car hit a tree. They're due in court today. Victoria's new Premier Ben Carroll has delayed the start of work-from-home laws until next July. He says it allows more time to consult with the business community. And at least 220 people have been killed in a 7.4 magnitude earthquake in Colombia. Around 2,700 people are still missing. The earthquake has destroyed or damaged around 1,600 buildings.
15: If it's happening in Sydney, you'll hear about it on 2UE. You'll also read about it on 2ue.com.au and follow Classic Hits 2UE on Facebook.
13: Josh Fraser has put his hand up to become Carlton's next senior coach. Jordan Tunbridge reports.
16: After months of speculation, Josh Fraser has finally declared his interest in the Blues' senior coaching job. The Herald Sun reports Fraser has told club officials he wants to be part of the selection process. Since taking over from Michael Voss in May, Fraser has led a remarkable turnaround, Carlton winning 10 of 12 games under his watch as interim coach, all but securing a wildcard final spot. Fans chanted, "We want Fraser," as he walked onto the ground after last week's win over St Kilda.
13: To the NRL, gun fullbacks James Tedesco and Dylan Edwards have been named to return from injury for tomorrow night's Roosters-Panthers blockbuster, and South Melbourne Football Club wants to join the A-League after Western United was stripped of its licence.
15: 2UE Sydney weather.
13: Checking your weather around the country. Canberra, a shower or two on a top of 13. Adelaide, partly cloudy and a very high chance of showers, 15 the top. Perth, mostly sunny and light winds, a top of 19. Brisbane, a sunny morning and possible showers in the evening, 25 degrees. Sydney, partly cloudy and a slight chance of a shower, a top of 21. And Melbourne, partly cloudy with showers in the morning, a top of 15 degrees.
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0: It's not just about the music. The music is an absolute bonus, but it's the presenters as well. I feel like I'm comforted. I feel like I've got company with me.
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10: Hello, I'm Chelsea Bowden. The opposition maintains the federal government is to blame for Australia's stubbornly high inflation rate. The Reserve Bank has kept the official cash rate on hold at 4.35% for its second consecutive board meeting. But Governor Michelle Bullock is warning rates may need to rise again unless inflation comes down. Shadow Treasurer Tim Wilson says Labor must take responsibility.
11: The RBA continues to call out the problems of government spending and its impact on driving demand that is increasing pressure on interest rates. And all that means is Australian households will continue to suffer the consequences.
10: The federal government is not expected to reach a deal with the opposition on gambling reform until next week. The Prime Minister has again met with the Liberal leader to try and reach a compromise on the legislation. Labor is expected to agree on stricter rules around wagering inducements, which will stop short of a total ban. Any deal will then require approval from the coalition party room, which remains divided over the bill. Former opposition leader Susan Lee says a visit to America following her exit from politics has strengthened her view of multiculturalism in Australia. Ms. Lee was ousted from the position in February following poor polling, party infighting and growing pressure from One Nation. She's told the ABC, despite calls for change from the minor party, Australians should be proud of how multicultural we are.
12: I'm a huge supporter of the Australian Multicultural Project for the simple reason that we have been able to achieve multicultural Australia, not by erasing people's differences, but by giving them space to belong.
10: A Sydney man's been charged with creating anti-Semitic content on a website, Jamal Wells reports.
13: An investigation started in July after federal police received intelligence about online content with Nazi symbols and a video of extremist violence. The man was arrested after his house was raided in Jenali. He's charged with displaying prohibited hate symbols and publishing violent extremist material. The 60-year-old has been refused bail and is due to face court later this month. Jamel Wells, Sydney.
10: A children's mental health unit in Melbourne has been forced to close while staff are investigated for using force against patients. The Age reports five staff members have been stood down. The unit has halted admissions, unable to operate with the current staffing levels. And chicken giant Inghams has expanded the lockdown of its poultry farms to all Australian states as bird flu cases continue to rise. There's now been 231 cases nationwide.
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10: An independent legal counsel has been called in to help the AFL decide whether Geelong will be punished over its secret concussion agreement with Jake Colajanny. The club has confirmed the defender won't play in the AFL or VFL this weekend. In the NRL, Raiders star Corey Horsburgh has been left out of the team to play the Sharks on Saturday. The fiery forward was accused by coach Ricky Stewart of having a brain explosion, which cost his side victory against the Knights. An Australian all-rounder, Bo Webster, believes he has the runs on the board to be considered for a place in the Australian top order.
14: What I've done in my first eight tests with the bat has probably showed that I can be considered as a genuine top six batter, and the ball is an option.
10: The Aussies are finalising preparations for the first test against Bangladesh, which starts in Darwin tomorrow.
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10: Checking your weather around the country. Canberra, a shower or two on a top of 13. Adelaide, partly cloudy and a very high chance of showers, 15 the top. Perth, mostly sunny and light winds, a top of 19. Brisbane, a sunny morning and possible showers in the evening, 25 degrees. Sydney, partly cloudy and a slight chance of a shower, a top of 21. And Melbourne, partly cloudy with showers in the morning, a top of 15 degrees.
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0: when I was doing the washing up, waiting for the hot water to come through, and all of a sudden I realised my feet were moving and my body swaying. 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

0: If you know it in the first second, it belongs right here. Classic Hits, Sydney's 2UE.
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5: Good morning, I'm Dusty Fitzpatrick. The opposition maintains the federal government is to blame for Australia's stubbornly high inflation rate. The Reserve Bank has kept the official cash rate on hold at 4.35% for its second consecutive board meeting. Governor Michelle Bullock is warning rates may need to rise again unless inflation comes down. Shadow Treasurer Tim Wilson says Labor must take responsibility.
11: The RBA continues to call out the problems of government spending and its impact on driving demand, that is increasing pressure on interest rates. And all that means is Australian households will continue to suffer the consequences.
5: Metro Petroleum says it's terminated arrangements with nine operators after raids on its stores nationwide. The Australian Border Force carried out the operation after reports some servos were selling illegal tobacco products, including vapes. Australia will follow New Zealand and vaccinate endangered wildlife against H5 bird flu. 231 cases of the virus strain have so far been recorded across Australia, with most in South Australia. Federal Agriculture Minister Julie Collins says the vaccination program will start soon.
12: So the states and territories will be making their own announcements in coming days in relation to starting the vaccinations and what they've identified as their priority species. So we've been working very closely with them.
5: Assault and stalking charges against Bondi hero Ahmed El Ahmed are expected to be dropped by police. The 44-year-old was charged after an incident with his father at Bankstown in March. Ahmed El Ahmed was shot and disarmed a gunman during the December terrorist attack. The death toll from an earthquake in Colombia has risen to at least 160. Many people are still trapped. A state of emergency has been declared. A survey has found most Australians would like to have great control over what they see on social media. Teachers Consent founder Chanel Contos says the government should regulate online algorithms.
13: What we're actually pushing for is a user choice. The word regulation is being used because technically it would be regulating social media companies to make individual Australians have this choice. But it is all about increasing autonomy for the individual and the way that they want to interact with their social media platforms.
5: Also making news, Victoria's Premier has pushed back the start date of the government's controversial work-from-home laws. US President Donald Trump has signed an executive order calling for fewer childhood vaccinations, and a long-term monitoring program of the Great Barrier Reef has found it's bounced back from a recent bleaching event. Checking the markets, the Dow Jones is trading down 60 points, the Nasdaq down 190, one Australian dollar buying 70.58 US cents.
4: At Sydney's Classic Hits 2UE, we love playing classic hits. And there's plenty more of them coming up straight after the news and weather.
5: The AFL player at the centre of a concussion waiver controversy, Geelong's Jake Collar-Jasny, won't play this weekend as the club waits to see if it faces sanctions. Sydney Swans have announced veteran defender Jake Lloyd will play on next season. The 32-year-old's triggered a games-based contract extension.
14: Super stoked to be hanging around next year, and I guess when you get to this stage of your career, mate, sometimes these things can linger into the off-season, so it's obviously a great feeling to hit that now and really put all my attention into obviously finishing the home and away season really strongly, and then looking forward to finals.
5: Gun fullbacks James Tedesco and Dylan Edwards have been named to return from injury for Thursday's Roosters-Panthers blockbuster in the NRL. Latrell Mitchell's been seen doing light running at South Sydney training, fueling talk the Rabbitohs star will return from injury in time for the finals. That's the very latest news and sport.
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15: Checking your weather around the country. Canberra, a shower or two and a top of 13. Adelaide, partly cloudy and a very high chance of showers, 15 the top. Perth, mostly sunny and light winds, a top of 19. Brisbane, a sunny morning and possible showers in the evening, 25 degrees. Sydney, partly cloudy and a slight chance of a shower, a top of 21. And Melbourne, partly cloudy with showers in the morning, a top of 15 degrees.
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2: Good morning, I'm Dusty Fitzpatrick. A 12th person has been charged as part of investigations into the kidnapping and murder of Sydney grandfather Chris Bagzarian. The 85-year-old was snatched from his North Ryde home in a case of mistaken identity in February. A 51-year-old woman from Lethbridge Park is the latest person to be charged. 11 other people remain before the courts. The federal government denies high tobacco taxes are driving the cigarette black market. Officers from the AFP and Border Force have raided Metro petroleum stations nationwide over the alleged sale of illicit tobacco. Metro says it's terminated arrangements with 9 operators following the raids. Labor MP Julian Hill says illegal tobacco is a problem in many countries.
3: It's being fueled by a global surplus of very cheap production. You can get this stuff for less than a dollar a packet, which has been weaponised across the world by transnational serious and organised crime syndicates.
2: Two teenage boys charged over a shooting at Eagle Vale in Sydney's southwest are due in court. Police called after shots were fired into a house, chased a nearby suspected stolen car. A 15 and 17-year-old were arrested after the car hit a tree. The Coalition is preparing to unveil plans to bring down migration and to cut visas for students, graduates and backpackers. Shadow Housing Minister Andrew Bragg will use an address at the National Press Club to argue the changes are needed to ensure housing construction can keep pace with new arrivals. Former opposition leader Susan Lee says she has no regrets after her 25-year political career came to an end earlier this year. Ms. Lee was axed as Liberal leader in February and travelled across America in the weeks following. She's told the ABC while she's spent time reflecting, her focus is now on the future.
4: There is no point in relitigating something that has happened in the past. And if I think about my time in politics, I'm proud of what I achieved. I don't dwell on it because I'm very much focused on the next chapter of my life.
2: The death toll from a major earthquake in Colombia has now reached 224. Rescuers are working around the clock to free those still trapped after the 7.4 magnitude quake. This is one of the moments recorded of search teams finding signs of life under the rubble. Also making news, assault and stalking charges laid against Bondi terror attack hero Ahmed El Ahmed are expected to be dropped by police. Chicken giant Ingham's has expanded the lockdown of its poultry farms due to the threat of the H5 bird flu, and researchers have discovered the remains of a 9,000-year-old woman in Sweden. In finance, the Dow Jones and Nasdaq trading down, one Aussie dollar buying 70.5 US cents.
0: If it's happening in Sydney, you'll hear about it on 2UE. You'll also read about it on 2UE.com.au and follow Classic Hits 2UE on Facebook.
5: Good morning. Fullbacks Dylan Edwards and James Tedesco have been named in the squads for tomorrow night's heavyweight battle between the Panthers and the Roosters. Edwards is listed in Penrith's reserves as he looks to return from a shoulder injury. Elsewhere, Broncos centre Katoni Stagg says he's in favour of a potential plan to shift the All-Star fixture to the end of the NRL season. Discussions are ramping up as Indigenous round continues.
6: That game is very, very special because players in the Q Cup that don't play NRL, they get a call in that team. And it's a very special game, that one.
5: All-rounder Bo Webster believes he has the runs on the board to be considered for a place in the Australian top order. The Aussies take on Bangladesh in their first test in Darwin from tomorrow. And the women's opening round is getting underway at the Tahiti Surf Pro. Aussie Sally Fitzgibbons in the water for her opening heat. That's sport. I'm Mike Pearsall.
2: Thanks, Mike. That's the latest news and sport.
0: 2UE Sydney weather.
2: Partly cloudy with a chance of a shower later. Light winds tending northerly, heading for a top of 20 degrees on the coast, the same in our west. Further ahead, clearing to a sunny day tomorrow and Friday. A shower or two Saturday. Showers forecast for Sunday, Monday and Tuesday. Right now in the city, it's 11 degrees, 10 in Terry Hills. It's 7 degrees in Gosford. Currently 6 degrees in Lucas Heights, the same in Penrith. It's 4 degrees in Bankstown, also 4 degrees in Campbelltown.
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0: It's too yui. Love getting behind our Aussies. Savage Garden, 17 to 6. Morning, it's Kathy. Another $1,000 here this morning for 10 trivia questions inside a minute. Yesterday, we had some fun with Alison of St. Mary's, who was walking to work and decided to win herself some cash along the way. The first day of spring falls on what date?
1: The 1st of September.
0: In hospitality, what is pub short for?
1: Publican.
0: During what year was our last census held?
1: 2020.
0: Which planet is sometimes referred to as the morning star or evening star?
1: Venus.
0: The four gaits of a horse are the walk, the trot, the canter, and the...
1: Say that again, sorry.
0: The four gaits of a horse are the walk, the trot, the canter, and which other?
1: Gallop.
0: The title of the TV show MASH stands for Mobile Army Surgical
1: Hospital.
0: What colour are the letters M-A-R-T on the Kmart logo?
1: Blue.
0: According to the proverb, there's no smoke without what?
1: Fire.
0: Which band tells us they can't get no satisfaction?
1: Rolling Stones.
0: The image on a pirate flag is a what and crossbones?
1: Skull.
0: Well done. Right, well, we passed on nothing at all, so that's good news. We have 10 answers in front of me. How many out of those 10 do you think are correct?
1: I think one I got wrong, which is the census one.
0: Yeah, the last census was held in 2021 rather than 2020.
1: Oh, what do you want?
0: Yeah, you just missed that. I got $90 for you, Alison. That's still good for a morning walk. Not bad earnings on the way into the office for Alison yesterday. There's $1,000 waiting for you this morning. Just need 10 out of 10. And we play again right near 8 o'clock.
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0: 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Sydney Traffic.
1: On the M7 motorway this morning in Middleton and Grange, watch out with a truck that's broken down just past Kalpasha Road in Lane 1 to the M1 Pacific Motorway to Cowan. An earlier car breakdown is now cleared off approach to the Pacific Highway overpass. All of the northbound lanes have now reopened. The M5 this morning from Preston's getting a good run citybound to the M5 main tunnel. That'll take you 14 minutes. And a reminder to motorists, major permanent southbound changes are now in effect on the Warringah Freeway. Drivers using the Brook Street on-ramp can no longer access the Sydney Harbour Tunnel. 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I'm Brooke Shin. That's the latest traffic on Classic Hits 2UE.
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1: Get ready, Elvis fans. The King is back for the annual Blue Mountains Elvis Festival, August 13 to 16. And there's plenty to get you shaking, rattling and rolling as the world's finest tribute artists from Europe, UK and Australia light up the Katoomba RSL. 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
9: It's 6 o'clock. Good morning. I'm Dusty Fitzpatrick. Further charges have been laid. Charges have been laid against a 12th person as part of investigations into the kidnapping and death of a Sydney grandfather. George Kondek has more.
10: Chris Bagzarian was snatched from his North Ryde home in a case of mistaken identity in February. It was established early on during police investigations that Mr. Bagzarian was not the intended target of the kidnapping. His remains were found 12 days later near a golf club in Pitt Town. A 51-year-old woman from Lethbridge Park has since been charged with being an accessory after the fact to murder. She's been refused bail and is due in court today. 11 other people remain before the courts. Georgia Kondek reporting.
9: Assault and stalking charges laid against Bondi terror attack hero Ahmed El Ahmed are expected to be dropped. The 44-year-old was charged after an incident involving his father at a Bankstown home in March. He's always maintained his innocence. The Coalition will today unveil plans to bring down migration and to cut visas for students, graduates and backpackers. The Shadow Housing Minister will use an address at the National Press Club to argue the changes are needed to shore up housing supply. Andrew Bragg will detail plans to take net overseas migration levels under 180,000 people per year. The country's National Disability Insurance Scheme watchdog has used new powers for the first time to ban an auditor and consultant. They're accused of registering 200 providers with false or misleading information. NDIS Minister Jenny McAllister says there's no place for fraud in the scheme.
11: Fraudsters looking to make a quick buck will be booted off the scheme. We are getting on with the job of cracking down on fraud and corruption in the NDIS, and the banning orders should serve as a warning to anyone who thinks they can get away with doing the wrong thing.
9: Chicken giant Ingham's has expanded the lockdown of its poultry farms due to the threat of H5 bird flu. 231 cases of the virus have so far been recorded across the country, with all of them in wild birds. Ingham says it's been expanding biosecurity measures since an initial lockdown in WA in late June. Construction of a new bridge in Sydney's north aimed at relieving a notorious road bottleneck is understood to be running behind. The Herald reports a contract's yet to be awarded for the Epping Bridge project. Also making news, the death toll from a 7.4 magnitude earthquake in Colombia has risen to 224, and a long-term study shows adults who do both aerobic and muscle strengthening exercises are less likely to develop chronic illnesses. In finance, the Dow Jones is trading down 184 points. The NASDAQ down 159, one Aussie dollar buying 70 US cents.
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13: The prospect of Sydney losing the NRL Grand Final is starting to heat up, with two more cities throwing their hat into the ring for hosting rights for 2028. Melbourne has publicly declared its interest, as has New Zealand, joining Brisbane and Perth in trying to pinch the event from Sydney. Meanwhile, Raiders forward Corey Horsburgh has been dropped for Saturday afternoon's game against the Sharks after he was publicly slammed by coach Ricky Stewart for a brain snap last weekend. In AFL, Geelong has decided not to play defender Jake Colajajni this week as the fallout continues from the concussion waiver scandal. Sione Fulga-Fulga has been appointed Wallaroos coach through to the end of the home Women's Rugby World Cup in 2029. And Moesha Johnson has won gold in the 10-kilometre open water swim at the Pan Pacific Championships in California. That's sport. I'm Mike Pearsall.
9: It's 6:04. That's the latest news and sport.
12: Classic Hits 2UE, Sydney Traffic.
14: In Greystanes, the truck's broken down eastbound on the M4 motorway approaching Greystanes Road in the shoulder lane, but just watch your speed as you pass. Another truck breakdown for the M7 coming up through Middleton Grange, that's northbound near Cow Pasture Road. Looking to Lynfield, we've got reports of a breakdown, Pacific Highway southbound at Grosvenor Road. Into St Peters, a car on the clearway, King Street citybound near Lord Street. The M5 motorway is building quickly eastbound as you head towards Moorbank Avenue. Delays in Marsden Park southbound down Richmond Road towards the M7. Spotlight's over $30 million clearance sale is on now. Hurry into Spotlight while stocks last. Exclusions and T's and C's apply. Sale ends Tuesday, 18th August 2026. I'm Brittany Gorrell. That's the latest traffic on Classic Hits 2UE.
12: 2UE Sydney weather.
9: Partly cloudy with the chance of a shower later. Light winds tending northerly, heading for a top of 20 degrees on the coast, the same in our west. Further ahead, clearing to a sunny day tomorrow and Friday. A shower or two Saturday. Showers forecast for Sunday, Monday and Tuesday. Right now in the city, it's 11 degrees, 10 in Terry Hills. It's 7 degrees in Gosford, currently 6 degrees in Lucas Heights, the same in Penrith. It's 4 degrees in Bankstown, also 4 degrees in Campbelltown.
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Duran Duran, classic hits to you. Morning, Kathy here. Thanks for choosing us this morning. Isn't the year just absolutely rocketing past? It feels like we've just had Mother's Day, and looking at the calendar, it's Father's Day, 3 weeks from Sunday. Penrith City Council do something great every Father's Day. They've just opened registrations for it again. It's called Trees for Dads. It's in its eighth year now. They do it Mother's Day and Father's Day. So it's all about arriving at the Berkshire Park Recreation Ground on Father's Day morning. They will give you a special tree and a nice little tag, and you plant that in honour of dad or grandpa or an uncle or some sort of father figure in your life. It might be somebody who's still with us, or it might be somebody who has passed on. Now, they do it in half-hour sessions, and as I said, these fill up really, really quickly. So if you want to register for Trees for Dad and be there on Father's Day, Berkshire Park Recreation Ground, you do it straight through the Penrith City Council website. Get onto it, though. Very popular. 9 past 6. Dragon, classic hits to you.

0: Great voice, Taylor Dayne. Classic hits, 2UE, 16 past 6. A bit cloudier than yesterday. It might be a light shower later this morning. Top of 19 on the coast and 20 for the city and Penrith. It's Cathy. If you filled in your census form online last night, and that's off the to-do list now, your next little job to do online, if you haven't already, throw your name in the mix to see if you can win some tickets to Two Strong Hearts coming to Wente Leagues. A tribute to a couple of our favourite and most iconic Aussie voices being John Farnham and Olivia Newton-John. So you know it'll be a great night. We'll get all the big hits from Whispering Jack and Grease and Xanadu. We've reserved a stack of tickets and you pop your name in the drawer at 2ue.com.au. Gee, Wente have had some good shows lately, some great live music and some more coming up. This one, Two Strong Hearts, Saturday, August 22. We're 60 seconds from the King now at Classic Hits 2ue.
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0: 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Sydney traffic.
1: Greystanes on the M4 motorway. A sideline truck breakdown. It's eastbound on the approach to Greystanes Road. We've got another truck breakdown on the M7 motorway through Middleton Grange. That's northbound just as you pass Cowpasture Road. We had a breakdown through Linfield, Pacific Highway southbound at Grosvenor Road. A crash in Eastern Creek, Woolgrove Road northbound at Old Woolgrove Road. Looking to the M5 motorway, certainly getting busier now citybound as you head towards the River Road in Revesby. And there's delays in Strathfields and Tenery Drive northbound. 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I'm Brittany Gorrell. That's the latest traffic on Classic Hits 2UE.

0: Tom Petty, classic hits, 2UE, 954 AM, stereo DAB around Sydney and anywhere you like with the Listener app on your phone. That's how you take 2UE on the go, L-I-S-T-N-R. 25 past six, Ingham's Chickens has locked down more of its poultry farms because of bird flu. One of the stories that Dusty Fitzpatrick has his eye on for us, and the rest at 6.30.
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2: It's 6:30. Good morning. I'm Dusty Fitzpatrick. A leading businessman believes it's more than likely interest rates will be hiked again before the end of the year. The Reserve Bank has given mortgage holders a reprieve at its latest meeting, holding the official cash rate at 4.35%. Governor Michelle Bullock hasn't ruled out the need for further rate rises if inflation shows no signs of easing. Yellow Brick Road Home Loans Chairman Mark Boris has told Ben Fordham any change will likely come in November.
3: She's more than likely going to raise interest rates in the, I would say, the November meeting, which is the Melbourne Cup Day meeting, which every year seems to be a watershed day for the Reserve Bank. They either always put rates up or put rates down on that day.
2: Police have laid charges against a 12th person over the kidnapping and murder of Sydney grandfather Chris Bagzarian. The 85-year-old was snatched from his North Ryde home in a case of mistaken identity in February. A 51-year-old woman is the latest person to be charged. Two teenage boys charged after a shooting in Sydney's southwest are due in court. The 15 and 17-year-olds were arrested after a suspected stolen car crashed into a tree during a police chase. Today reporter Jack Hahn says the home at Eagle Vale, which was shot, has been targeted before.
4: Police are also trying to answer this question. Why does this home in Eagle Vale continue to be targeted? This is the second hit this week. First, it was a firebombing. Second, a shooting.
2: Metro Petroleum says it's terminated arrangements with nine operators after raids on its stores nationwide. The Australian Border Force carried out the operation after reports some servos were selling illegal tobacco products, including vapes. The latest survey of the state's public hospital patients has found more than 90% rate their care as positive. The adult admitted patient poll heard from 22,000 people. Bureau of Health Information Chief Executive Heiko Spalek says only 3% reported poor care experiences.
5: BHI found that patients were 13 times more likely to rate the care they received overall as poor or very poor when the care they received in the hospital was not well organised.
2: Western Sydney is on track to have more businesses that employ staff than the city's east within 15 years. A Business New South Wales report shows infrastructure investments and a young population have helped drive business growth in the region. And spy agency ASIO is expected to get new powers to secretly probe university collaborations with hostile nations. Checking the markets, the Dow Jones is down 184 points. The Nasdaq is down 159, one Australian dollar buying 70.6 US cents.
0: At Sydney's Classic Hits 2UE, we love playing classic hits. And there's plenty more of them coming up straight after the news and weather.
6: The Cronulla Sharks will be without prop Adam Fennell-Blake on Saturday when they face the Raiders after he entered an early guilty plea for a careless high tackle. Oregon Kafusi's been brought into the starting side while Kael Eero returns from concussion to replace the injured Jesse Ramiam. Sea Eagles star Jamal Fogarty is the latest to voice his opposition to the prospect of a third place playoff. The veteran halfback telling Sports Today he's not a fan of teams being asked to back up after losing a preliminary final.
7: I don't mean to be negative, but I honestly think it's stupid to have a game to fight out for third for what? Just to have a game? I think it's silly. It's almost like, oh, everyone else, you just can all get a participation award.
6: And Wallabies lock Miles Amatasero has been banned for 3 games for his red card offence during their win over Japan in Osaka. That's Sport. I'm Mike Pearsall.
2: It's 26 to 7. That's News and Sport.
0: 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Sydney traffic.
8: In Eastern Creek on Woolgrove Road at Mini Link Road, a car and motorbike have collided where a northbound lane shut and the southbound right turn lane is also closed. The M7 Middleton Grange, a truck's broken down northbound just as you pass Cow Pasture Road. The M4 motorway, we are a little sluggish. Citybound moving into Greystanes. We did have an earlier sideline truck breakdown at Greystanes Road. That has moved off though. M7, M2 merge building quickly inbound in Balcombe Hills. And for the M72 eastbound as you cross Richmond Road, it's quite heavy there. 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I'm Brittany Gorrell. That's the latest traffic on Classic Hits 2UE.
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2: Partly cloudy with a chance of a shower later. Light winds tending northerly, heading for a top of 20 degrees on the coast, the same in our west. Further ahead, clearing to a sunny day tomorrow and Friday. A shower or two Saturday. Showers forecast for Sunday, Monday and Tuesday. Right now in the city, it's 11 degrees, 10 in Terry Hills. It's 7 degrees in Gosford, currently 6 degrees in Lucas Heights, the same in Penrith. It's 4 degrees in Bankstown, also 4 degrees in Campbelltown.
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0: Classic Hits 2UE. Lynyrd Skynyrd gets Wednesday underway. Morning, it's Kathy. Thank you to Meredith, who's been on our 2UE text line, 0488 151 151. She said, Kathy, I heard you talking last week about Lane Cove Public School's 150th celebrations. That was on Friday. They had a great big open day, and the kids had made a video to try and rope in Nicole Kidman because she's an ex-student of the school. Well, Meredith has let us know on the text line they had some success. Nicole couldn't be there in person to hang off the monkey bars, but she did send a nice video.
1: This is Nicole. I'm in Greece right now in Santorini, but I wish I could be with you. But I wanted to say congratulations on 150-year anniversary, Lane Cove Public School. Amazing. What a milestone. I remember running around that playground. I made friends that I am still friends with now, so it shows you how important the school is. And I'm so grateful that I went to such a great school. So congratulations. Sending you all my love.
0: Isn't that just so good of Nicole, and shows the kids what a bit of people power can do. They made a video saying, come on, Nicole, be part of our celebrations, and it worked. Hope you had a great day if you were part of Lane Cove Public School's 150th on Friday. 20 to 7, Billy Joel.

0: Sydney's home of classic hits. 2UE, Phil Collins. Hello, Kathy here, 10 to 7. Little cloudier than yesterday and maybe a light shower later this morning. Top of 19 on the coast, 20 for the city and Penrith. 12th of August, I've opened the history books for on this day. 1877 to start, when Thomas Edison, who was testing a phonograph that he'd invented, made the first ever sound recording.
1: Mary had a little lamb, its fleece was white as snow, and everywhere that Mary went, the lamb was sure to go.
0: How wonderful that that's been preserved across the years, and imagine if Edison could see the audio world today. This started on Aussie TV in 1968.
2: Like sands through the hourglass, so are the days of our lives.
0: Still going. You can still watch Days on Network 10's streaming platform, and I reckon even if you haven't since 1987, you could put it on this afternoon and still follow along. It's Karl Stefanovic's birthday today.
3: So on my show, I've spoken to people who have different perspectives. I know that winds some people up.
0: Certainly does. He was axed from the Today Show because of his very controversial podcast, Karl's 52 Today. And it's Mark Knopfler's birthday. Dire Straits guitarist, lead singer, all-round legend. He's turning 77. Gavin Miller has some more celebrations of August 12 at midday today for our Classic Hits Lunchbox. And we're just over 60 seconds from a little band called The Beatles at Classic Hits 2UE.
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6: 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Sydney Traffic.
7: In Eastern Creek, there's been a car and motorbike collision northbound Woolgrove Road at Mini Link Road. Lane 1 is out of action. There is a broken down truck on the M7 Middleton Grange northbound just as you pass Cow Pasture Road. Expect a bit of a slow approach in here. Also for the M7, delays eastbound at the M2 merge, Balcombe Hills. We are crawling out of Loftus northbound up Princes Highway, crossing Farnell Avenue through to Kirrawee, and traffic is also quite busy citybound on Warringah Freeway, North Sydney. 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I'm Brittany Gorrell. That's the latest traffic on Classic Hits 2UE.

0: Sydney's home of the Fab Four. Classic hits, 2UE, home of the $1,000 minute too. What a close call for Alison of St Mary's yesterday. 10 trivia questions to answer correctly inside a minute for $1,000. During what year was our last census held?
1: 2020.
0: That was the only one Alison missed. If she had said 2021, she would have had a grand land in the bank yesterday. Fresh set of questions ready to roll, and the $1,000 still here for the taking this morning. We'll play soon. 5 to 7, chickens in lockdown. Inghams have locked down more of their poultry farms because of the bird flu threat. One of the stories Dusty has for us. We'll get the rest at 7 o'clock.
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16: It's 7 o'clock. Good morning, I'm Dusty Fitzpatrick. A 12th person has been charged as part of investigations into the kidnapping and murder of Sydney grandfather Chris Bagzarian. The 85-year-old was taken from his North Ryde home in February in a case of mistaken identity. A 51-year-old woman from Lethbridge Park is accused of being an accessory after the fact to murder. 11 other people remain before the courts. A Sydney man's been charged, accused of creating anti-Semitic content on a website. Jamel Wells has more.
17: An investigation started in July after federal police received intelligence about online content with Nazi symbols and a video of extremist violence. The man was arrested after his house was raided in Jenali. He's charged with displaying prohibited hate symbols and publishing violent extremist material. The 60-year-old has been refused bail and is due to face court later this month. Jamel Wells, Sydney.
16: The Reserve Bank Governor isn't ruling out the need to lift interest rates again if inflation doesn't show signs of easing. The central bank has kept the official cash rate steady at 4.35% at its August meeting. Governor Michelle Bullock warns house prices have to fall further and declining values will hit consumer spending. The Coalition wants to bring migration down to its lowest level since the global financial crisis. The Shadow Housing Minister is due to give an address at the National Press Club. Andrew Bragg will unveil plans to take net overseas migration levels under 180,000 people a year. That's 120,000 below last year's intake. An Australian living in Colombia says rescue teams are frantically digging through rubble in nearly 30-degree heat following a powerful earthquake. About 220 people have been killed and at least 1,500 more have been injured. Aussie Lisa Richards has told Today she was still lying in bed when the 7.4 magnitude quake struck.
18: I've had earthquakes before. I've lived in LA, but this was literally a monster. Yeah, it was really scary for about nearly a minute.
16: US media is reporting Donald Trump secretly swapped planes as he left the NATO summit in Turkey last month. The swap was undertaken in response to a possible Iranian threat. The US president boarded Air Force One before being transported to a military aircraft in a catering truck. Also making news, charges laid against Bondi terror attack hero Ahmed El Ahmed are expected to be dropped, and the remains of a 9,000-year-old woman from the Stone Age have been found in Sweden. In finance, the Dow Jones has closed down 184 points, the Nasdaq down 159, one Australian dollar buying 70.62 US cents.
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19: Ricky Stewart has swung the axe and promoted youth after Canberra's finals hopes came to an end with last week's loss to Newcastle. Corey Horsburgh has been dropped from the side for Saturday's trip to Cronulla. Savelio Tamale will start at centre with Simi Sasungi rested ahead of end-of-season shoulder surgery. At the Eels, Upper Tweedle will start at fullback against the Cowboys following Isaiah Iongi's season-ending knee injury. In cricket, all-rounder Bo Webster believes he has the runs on the board to be considered for a place in the Australian top order. The Aussies take on Bangladesh in their first test in Darwin tomorrow. In AFL, Hawthorn has ruled out Connor Nash for the rest of the season. The midfielder will have surgery in the coming days on a complex nerve issue. And Aussie surfer Sally Fitzgibbons is bowed out of the Tahiti Pro in the opening round. Isabella Nichols is now in the water to be followed by Stephanie Gilmore. That's sport. I'm Mike Pearsall.
16: It's 7:04. That's the latest news and sport.
2: 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Sydney traffic.
20: M5 motorway recovering citybound towards Fairford Road after an earlier crash has now cleared off. Expect some really heavy congestion around the point of Henry Lawson Drive. A very busy run out of Loftus northbound Princes Highway heading up towards Kirrawee. Middleton Grange on the M7 just passing Cowpaster Road. A truck has broken down northbound. A breakdown in Roselle at the start of the Anzac Bridge inbound, which means some extra pressure now for City West Link, Iron Cove Link and the M4 tunnel exit. More bite, less thirst. 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I'm Brittany Gorrell. That's the latest traffic on Classic Hits 2UE.
2: 2UE Sydney weather.
16: Partly cloudy with the chance of a shower later, light winds tending northerly. Heading for a top of 20 degrees on the coast, the same in the west. Further ahead, clearing to a sunny day tomorrow and Friday. A shower or two Saturday, showers forecast for Sunday. Monday and Tuesday. Right now in the city, it's 11 degrees, 9 in Terry Hills. It's 6 degrees in Gosford, Lucas Heights and Penrith. 4 degrees in Bankstown. It's currently 3 degrees in Campbelltown.
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2UE, never too early to spin the disco ball. Earth, Wind and Fire, Boogie Wonderland. It's Cathy, 10 past 7. If you've checked the census off your to-do list, if you've done all of that online, next little job to do online this morning, throw your name in the mix for some of these tickets that we have up for grabs to see such a good show. Saturday, August 22 at Wenty Leagues, Two Strong Hearts. A tribute to two of our most loved and iconic Aussie voices, John Farnham and Olivia Newton-John. So we know it'll be a great show. You get all the hits from Whispering Jack and Grease and Xanadu, and we've reserved a stack of tickets. You just got to enter to win at 2ue.com.au. Some great live shows at Wenty Leagues at the moment. This one's Saturday, August 22.

0: well. I'm enjoying listening to you guys. I'm so happy I've downloaded the app on my phone and now I can listen to you all day, and it's terrific.
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0: Classic hits to you. It's Kathy with the Eagles. A little cloudier today and a light shower or two later this morning. 19 on the coast and 20 the top for the city and Penrith. Here's a good opportunity. Do you have something stuffed away in a drawer or a cupboard at home that you think might be worth something but you're not really sure? Something that's been handed down maybe through generations of your family? Guess what's been given the green light? The BBC is making Antiques Roadshow Australia. They did a pilot at the Norman Lindsay Gallery in the Blue Mountains a little while back. It went really well, so they said, yep, we'll make some series of Antiques Roadshow Australia. Now they need to know what you've got. What are your treasured items? Is it a brooch? And you're wondering, are they cubic zirconias or real diamonds? Or maybe it's the vase that's been handed down through the family that everybody told you was from the Ming Dynasty, but you're not really sure. Artworks, memorabilia, Australiana, anything from any period, as long as it has some sort of personal or historical significance or sparks curiosity or conversation. You can apply for Antiques Roadshow Australia online. We love the British version at home. This one should be really good too. And you might even get your mug on the telly. 21 past 7, just over 60 seconds from the Monkees at Classic Hits 2UE.
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5: M2 motorway through North Ryde, a sideline breakdown. It's eastbound just before Delay Road. The M7 at Middleton Grange, a truck's broken down northbound as you pass Cowpasture Road. Sydney Olympic Park, a breakdown reported for Burnie Avenue southbound around Parramatta Road. The M5 motorway into Padstow, still recovering citybound after an earlier two-car crash. We do have delays back along the Hume motorway through Bardia and looking quite slow out of Eastlake, Southern Cross Drive, citybound up to the ED tunnel. 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I'm Brittany Gorrell. That's the latest traffic on Classic Hits 2UE.

0: Always a bit of fun with the Monkees on the radio. Classic hits, 2UE, 25 past 7, chickens in hiding. Ingham's have locked down some more of their poultry farms because of the threat of bird flu. Dusty Fitzpatrick's in the newsroom today. We'll find out what else is going on with Dusty next. And we still have our $1,000 minute coming this morning. 10 trivia questions can win you $1,000. So close for Alison in St Mary's yesterday. During what year was our last census held?
1: 2020?
0: Oh, she missed it by that one. If she had said 2021, we would have banked $1,000 into her account yesterday. We'll play right near 8 this morning.
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1: It's 7:30. Good morning. I'm Dusty Fitzpatrick. A solicitor has been charged, accused of manufacturing 3D printed weapons in the state's north. Officers raided a home at Moree where they say they found a bolt action rifle, two pistols and a semi-automatic firearm. The 32-year-old accused has been charged with 16 offences and is due to face court today. Police Commissioner Mal Lanyon has told Ben Fordham a number of items were seized from the man's home.
3: Only one of the four firearms that we seized yesterday, we'll allege, is a privately manufactured firearm. But at a premises in Frome Street at Moree, we executed a crime scene warrant, seized a 3D printer, the blueprints to manufacture firearm parts, and a range of other items.
1: Police have laid charges against a 12th person over the kidnapping and murder of Sydney grandfather Chris Bagzarian. The 85-year-old was taken from his North Ryde home in February in a case of mistaken identity. A 51-year-old woman has become the latest person to be charged. The federal opposition is expected to unveil plans to bring down Australia's migration rate. Shadow Housing Minister Andrew Bragg will use an address to the National Press Club to detail the coalition's proposal. Nationals leader Matt Canavan has told Today the plan will also focus on cutting visas for graduates, backpackers and students.
6: I don't think Australian citizenship should be for sale. I think our universities should be focused on teaching Australian students, doing Australian research.
1: Western Sydney is on track to have more businesses that employ staff than the city's east within 15 years. Data shows close to 23,000 employing businesses were added in the western suburbs between 2017 and last year. Slightly more than 10,000 were added across Sydney's east over the same period. A new online program is being launched to help Australian mothers who use alcohol to cope with anxiety. University of Sydney researchers found one in four women turn to drinking to cope with the stresses of motherhood early on. The Matilda Centre's Dr. Katrina Pryor says they're looking for 130 people to take part in the program.
16: Not every mum wants to admit that they might be drinking, particularly if they're breastfeeding, but we want to bring awareness to this, that we know motherhood is difficult, it's overwhelming.
1: Also making news, One Nation leader Pauline Hanson claims the Prime Minister has failed to declare melons gifted to him by the Japanese Prime Minister. Politicians are required to declare gifts above $750. And chicken giant Ingham's has expanded the lockdown of its poultry farms to all Australian states as the H5 bird flu spreads. Checking the markets now, the Dow Jones has closed down 184 points, the Nasdaq down 159. One Australian dollar is buying 70 US cents.
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17: The Rabbitohs are entering must-win territory as they look to shore up their place in the NRL finals. South Sydney will take on Canterbury on Friday night, a side hot on their heels for a place in the top eight. Forward Adam Elliott says the next month of football will be a good test of where they're at.
18: Four games left and each of them, you know, will have their own importance. A couple of top four teams in those last couple of runs home as well, which would be great for us.
17: Bo Webster believes he deserves a place in the Australian Test 11 as a batter rather than just an all-rounder. The side will take on Bangladesh in the first test in Darwin starting tomorrow. Victorian NBL club South Melbourne wants to take the place of Western United in the A-Leagues after the latter was stripped of its licences. And in AFL, Hawthorn has ruled out Connor Nash for the rest of the season to have surgery on a nerve issue. That's sport. I'm Mike Pearsall.
1: It's 26-8. 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
2: 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Sydney traffic.
19: Blakehurst, a multi-vehicle crash northbound for King George's Road, just passing Phillip Street at the Princes Highway. We've got the left-hand lane currently shut. North Ryde, a sideline crash on the M2 motorway, citybound on the approach to Delhi Road. M7 through Middleton Grange, northbound at Cowpaster Road, trucks broken down, expect delays. Traffic is slow moving inbound on the M5 motorway at Heathcote Road. A Q2 coming through Lansvale on Hume Highway eastbound, pushing towards the Horsley Drive. Spotlights over $30 million clearance sale is on now. Hurry into Spotlight while stocks last. Exclusions and T's and C's apply. Sale ends Tuesday, 18th August 2026. I'm Brittany Gorrell. That's the latest traffic on Classic Hits 2UE.
2: 2UE Sydney weather.
1: Partly cloudy with the chance of a shower later. Light winds tending northerly. Heading for a top of 20 degrees on the coast, the same in the west. Further ahead, clearing to a sunny day tomorrow and Friday. A shower or two Saturday. Showers forecast for Sunday. Monday and Tuesday. Right now in the city, it's 11 degrees, 9 in Terry Hills. It's 6 degrees in Gosford, Lucas Heights and Penrith. 4 degrees in Bankstown. It's currently 3 degrees in Campbelltown.
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Classic hits to you, Loverboy, working for the weekend. Plenty to do around the place if you're rostered off this weekend, though. Stacks of big events happening around Sydney. The AFL Giants doubleheaders on Sunday. So the lads and the ladies both playing at NG Stadium and a big family fun day there for the fans. The Logies are on at the Star this weekend as well. 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

0: Now we're up and about. The Jackson 5 Classic Hits 2UE. It's 7:45. A little cloudier than yesterday and a light shower or two near lunchtime. Top of 19 on the coast and 20 for the city and Penrith.
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0: Morning, Timmy. We've been talking about Antiques Roadshow Australia being made by the BBC this morning. Have you got a treasured piece of sporting memorabilia?
2: Yeah, I actually do. Kat, how are you? And I think having been a sports reporter for the best part of 30-odd, nearly 40 years, I suppose, it was 1998. I was working for Channel 9. It was the cricket show, 50th anniversary of the Invincibles, the mighty team that Don Bradman led to England. And he blew out the candles on his 40th birthday. Basically, I did a two-part feature, got to interview a lot of them, sent them all the tape, and lots of them wrote me letters back. And I've got them all upstairs. Bill Johnston, Ian Johnson, and there's lots of other names, Bill Brown, but there's a letter there from Don Bradman with his postage stamp of him hitting a four, saying thank you for half joking, reminding me of that famous duck. And I've got a picture here. So quite remarkable.
0: Wow.
2: Piece of memorabilia. Important to me and my family anyway.
0: Yeah, of course. Now, Timmy, yesterday we were running a touch late, but we did talk about the Canberra Raiders a bit yesterday. Now the Raiders star that's on the outer could be heading west.
2: Any publicity is good publicity, Kath. They say Bears coach Mal Meninga flew straight to Canberra on Tuesday afternoon to personally meet with out-of-favour Raider prop Corey Horsburgh. Now, this is after that contract discussion with Junior Barlow from Parramatta collapsed. Horsburgh was officially sanctioned verbally by Ricky Stewart, of course, at that media conference, and you sort of got the impression that they don't get on. They've given him permission to get out there and negotiate. The Broncos also showed some interest. Corey, of course, is a Queenslander, but, yeah, Perth, that'd be a good signature. I reckon it'd be a good move for both.
0: This time of the year, we start to feel that Bathurst buzz in the air. Looks like this year's a record breaker for somebody too.
2: Yeah, every time I think of Bathurst, I think of Geminis and Taranas and Cortinas and Datsuns and Volvos and all those afternoons. And all

0: all day, really, back in the 70s and 80s where we'd watch it all day. But legend Craig Lowndes, and this does make me old because I think I was there when he first drove in at Bathurst, is officially locked in to make his record-breaking 33rd career start at Mount Panorama. This upcoming drive, Kath, breaks his tie with Peter Brock, and it heads him towards Jim Richards, who has a record of 35 Bathurst, and he's just signed a new deal, so he could very well go past 35. It's amazing.
1: Yeah, it's an incredible effort, isn't it? And we start to round the corner into spring racing too. What's your preview for the spring racing carnival this year, Timmy?
0: Yeah, we're not far from the Winx Stakes, are we? 10th anniversary of the Everest. I still remember those first 2 years when Red Zell won, and it's now become this most remarkable thing, the richest race on turf. The Australian Turf Club going gangbusters at the moment. Early general admission ticketing numbers have skyrocketed by an incredible 233% compared to the exact time last year. So the massive surge in early interest is all around the Everest, of course, but there's the Golden Rose, the Golden Eagle, the Epsom. So springtime's going to be huge.
1: Yeah, we love our spring racing. We love our trivia too. It's on again at Wenty tonight.
0: You think you have the brains for all things general knowledge, head to Wenty Leagues tonight for trivia, run by the inquisitive team. Your knowledge will be tested whilst having fun with friends and scoring some Wenty League vouchers or Wenty Leagues vouchers if you are lucky.
1: You can even have a little practice run because our $1,000 minute's on the way next. Thank you, Timmy. 11 to 8, classic hits 2UE.

0: 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Sydney traffic.
1: Blakehurst, a multi-vehicle accident northbound on King George's Road. It's just past Princes Highway at Phillip Street. Left-hand lane has been closed off and delays are back over Tom Ugly's Bridge. A slow run off Alfords Point Bridge northbound up towards Padstow onto Davies Road. Expect congestion for the M2 eastbound as you come through North Ryde. We had an earlier crash that was sidelined but now completely cleared off around Delhi Road. Looking sluggish for the M5 as well, citybound through Casula and the M7 eastbound as you pass Old Windsor Road in Bella Vista. The Celiac Australia Gluten-Free Expo is on this weekend at Royal Randwick Racecourse. 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I'm Brittany Gorrell. That's the latest traffic on Classic Hits 2UE.

0: The softer side of Alice Cooper. Classic hits to you, 3 to 8. Chickens in hiding. Ingham's locking down some more of their poultry farms because of the threat of bird flu. The rest of the morning's news with Dusty next, and then our $1,000 minute. Now is the time to pick up the phone to play, by the way. 1300 102 222. 10 trivia questions and 1 minute to give me 10 correct answers. Then $1,000 for you. Question one, which insect do we associate with the spreading of malaria? Well, that's a grim start, isn't it? It does get a bit more fun as we get into the questions. 1300 102 222 for our $1,000 minute.
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3: It's 8 o'clock. Good morning. I'm Dusty Fitzpatrick. Charges have been laid against a 12th person as part of investigations into the kidnapping and death of a Sydney grandfather. Georgia Condek has more.
4: Chris Bagzarian was snatched from his North Ryde home in a case of mistaken identity in February. It was established early on during police investigations that Mr. Bagzarian was not the intended target of the kidnapping. His remains were found 12 days later near a golf club in Pitt Town. A 51-year-old woman from Lethbridge Park has since been charged with being an accessory after the fact to murder. She's been refused bail and is due in court today. 11 other people remain before the courts. Georgia Condek reporting.
3: Police are expected to drop charges laid against Bondi terror attack hero Ahmed El Ahmed. The 44-year-old was charged with assault and stalking offences after an incident involving his father in March. He's always maintained his innocence. One Nation claims the Prime Minister has failed to declare a gift he received from the Japanese Prime Minister. Anthony Albanese was given two royal melons by Sanae Takeuchi when she visited Canberra earlier this year. Mr. Albanese has faced backlash after he made a gesture in front of his chest when discussing the gift on a podcast. One Nation MP Barnaby Joyce has told Ben Fordham the melons should be listed on his official register.
5: He's put very minor things on his register, such as vinyl records. But these don't crack a feature. Why not? Because he knows it was a train wreck.
3: Politicians are only required to declare gifts above $750. Commonwealth Bank has posted a $10.9 billion profit for the full financial year ending on the 30th of June. The lender has flagged a 15% decline in mortgage applications since the federal budget was handed down. Experts believe it's more than likely interest rates will be hiked again before the end of the year. The Reserve Bank has given mortgage holders a reprieve at its latest meeting, holding the official cash rate at 4.35%. Governor Michelle Bullock hasn't ruled out the need for further rate rises if inflation shows no signs of easing. Also making news, rescue crews in Colombia are racing to find survivors trapped under collapsed building after the country was hit by a 7.4 magnitude earthquake. A solicitor has been charged, accused of manufacturing 3D printed weapons at Moree in the state's north. And a long-term study shows adults who do both aerobic and muscle strengthening exercises are less likely to develop chronic illnesses. Checking finance now, the Dow Jones has closed down 184 points. The Nasdaq down 159. One Australian dollar buying 70.59 US cents.
1: At Sydney's Classic Hits 2UE, we love playing classic hits. And there's plenty more of them coming up straight after the news and weather.
6: All-rounder Bo Webster believes he has the runs on the board to be considered for a place in the Australian top order. Ahead of the first test against Bangladesh, Webster says he shouldn't just be seen as competing for the all-rounder spot with Cameron Green.
7: What I've done in my first eight tests with the bat has probably showed that I can be considered as a genuine top six batter, and the ball is an option.
6: The first test starts in Darwin tomorrow. The prospect of Sydney losing the NRL Grand Final is starting to heat up, with two more cities throwing their hat into the ring for hosting rights for 2028. Melbourne has publicly declared its interest, as has New Zealand, joining Brisbane and Perth in trying to pinch the event from Sydney. And Raiders forward Corey Horsburgh has been dropped for Saturday afternoon's game against the Sharks after he was publicly slammed by coach Ricky Stewart for a brain snap last weekend. That's sport. I'm Mike Pearsall.
3: It's 4 minutes past eight. That's the latest news and sport.
1: 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Sydney traffic.
8: Northbound delays on Princes Highway heading through Sylvania up over Tom Ugly's Bridge into Blakehurst after a multi-car crash has now cleared off. Looking to your run, coming into Milperra on Newbridge Road and then down Henry Lawson Drive southbound towards the intersection here, very heavy conditions. The M5 motorway is slow moving both directions in Moorbank. Under pressure northbound through Eastern Creek along the M7 towards the M4. Under pace 2 for the M2 eastbound as you head towards the Lane Cove Tunnel and delays westbound off Roseville Bridge into Roseville. 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I'm Brittany Gorrell. That's Lotus Traffic on Classic Hits 2UE.
1: 2UE Sydney weather.
3: Partly cloudy with the chance of a shower later. Light winds tending northerly. Heading for a top of 20 degrees on the coast, the same in the west. Further ahead, clearing to a sunny day tomorrow and Friday. A shower or two Saturday. Showers forecast for Sunday, Monday and Tuesday. Right now in the city, it's 11 degrees, 9 in Terry Hills. It's 6 degrees in Gosford, Lucas Heights and Penrith. 4 degrees in Bankstown. It's currently 3 degrees in Campbelltown.
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0: Billy Ocean, Sydney's home of classic hits, 2UE. It's Kathy. Thank you to Meredith on our 2UE text line, 0488 151 151, giving us a little update on something we were chatting about last week. Lane Cove Public School turned 150 on the weekend, and on Friday they had a massive public day of celebration, all the old students and teachers and staff getting back together. The current students, about 100 of them, put together a video to try and get Nicole Kidman involved because she's an ex-student at the school. Meredith let us know that while she couldn't be there physically playing on the monkey bars, Nicole sent the kids a beautiful video.
1: This is Nicole. I'm in Greece right now in Santorini, but I wish I could be with you. But I wanted to say congratulations on 150-year anniversary, Lane Cove Public School. Amazing. What a milestone. I remember running around that playground. I made friends that I am still friends with now, so it shows you how important the school is. And I'm so grateful that I went to such a great school. So congratulations. Sending you all my love.
0: Isn't that a nice touch from Nicole? And goes to show the kids a bit of people power can work to good results. 8 past 8, our $1,000 minute on the way, straight after Bonnie Tyler at 2UE.

0: Classic hits to UE. The lovely Bonnie Tyler will be laid to rest in her home country of Wales at the end of this week. 13 past 8, a little cloudier today and a shower or two. Top of 19 on the coast and 20 for the city and Penrith.
1: 10 questions, 60 seconds, $1,000. 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
0: Hello, Barbara in Wentworth Point. How are you this morning?
2: I'm excellent, thank you.
0: That's good. Now, have you ever played the $1,000 Minute before, or is this your very first time?
2: It's my very first time.
0: Oh, we sound a little bit nervous. You okay?
2: I know. Yeah, I think so.
0: All right. Do you play along at home?
2: I do.
0: And how do you usually fare? Have you ever had a 10 out of 10 just there at the kitchen table?
2: No, never, ever.
0: All right. Well, this morning's your morning, okay? Let's do it for 10 out of 10.
2: Maybe.
0: I'll give you $1,000 if you can do that. It's $10 for every correct answer along the way, though, Barbara. And pass if you don't know an answer is always a good idea. We'll come back to it at the end if we have time. We can't waste too much time because the minute flies by. And just remember that I need to take your first answer. Here we go. The time is about to start. Which insect do we associate with the spreading of malaria?
2: Mosquito.
0: What food can be boiled, fried, scrambled or poached?
2: Egg.
0: In the Where's Wally books, stripes of which two colours are on Wally's top?
2: Red and white.
0: Michelle Payne was the first female jockey to win which prestigious horse race?
2: It was the Melbourne Cup.
0: Spell hiatus, as in a pause, hiatus.
2: H-I-A-T-U-S.
0: Up Where We Belong was a duet from Joe Cocker and which other singer?
2: Pass.
0: The extinct dodo bird was native to which island country starting with M?
2: Pass.
0: What colour was Sesame Street's Big Bird?
2: No.
0: True or false, Elvis was a black belt in karate?
2: True.
0: In the Chinese zodiac, this is the year of the horse or the goat?
2: I think it's the horse.
0: Oh, it is, but you're beyond the buzzer for that one, so I can't give it to you.
2: Okay.
0: That's all right. We passed on a couple there too. We did pretty well, though. You held your line quite well, I thought. Up Where We Belong was a duet from Joe Cocker and Jennifer Warnes, and the extinct dodo bird was native to which island country starting with M? Okay. That was Mauritius.
2: I nearly said that, you know.
0: Did you?
2: I wasn't sure.
0: I wish you had trusted your instinct. You would have got an extra $10, but we've got 7 out of 10 for $70, and that's a great effort. Fabulous. It's nice to know that you're listening there in Wentworth Point. Barbara, have you had 2UE playing for long?
2: Years, and going back to Jiminy Cricket.
0: Oh, my goodness. And Sammy Sparrow and all those characters. Yeah, that's what a blast from the past. Well, it's lovely to have you still with us in 2026. Thank you for making 2UE your station.
2: Lovely to get through as well.
0: Yes, well, persistence pays off. The $1,000 Minute back again tomorrow morning. Hall & Oates just 60 seconds down the track now, and it's 16 past 8 at Classic Hits 2UE.
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0: 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Sydney traffic.
1: In Auburn, the M4 motorway is slow moving. City bound at Silverwater Road due to a breakdown. We've had the right hand lane blocked off. Crews are on scene. Traffic is also slow moving for the M5 this morning from Preston's getting towards the River Road in Revesby. There's some heavy conditions coming up through Barton Ridge out of Lucas Heights northbound on New Illawarra Road. Traffic is also slow moving southbound down through West Pymble on Ryde Road passing Yanko Road. Heavy westbound off the Roseville Bridge and over Spit Bridge each way. 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I'm Brittany Gorrell. That's the latest traffic on Classic Hits 2UE.

0: 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A world-class tribute to John Farnham and Olivia Newton-John. 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News, sport and weather next.
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6: It's 8:30. Good morning. I'm Dusty Fitzpatrick. Experts believe the Reserve Bank will lift interest rates again before the end of the year. Mortgage holders have been given some reprieve, with the RBA holding the official cash rate at 4.35%. Governor Michelle Bullock has warned of another increase if inflation shows no signs of easing. Yellow Brick Road Chairman Mark Boris has told Ben Fordham the bank will be looking at a range of factors.
10: I think she made it pretty clear that unless there's a slight chance, but unless the inflation number, I would say, comes down with a 2 in front of it, like 2.9, 2.95, something like that, she's more than likely going to raise interest rates in the November meeting.
6: Commonwealth Bank has notched up $10.9 billion in cash profit, fueled by growth across its loan and deposit portfolios. The lender's cash net profit after tax rose 7% in the year to June. The bank says its home loan applications have fallen 15% since the May budget was handed down. The country's National Disability Insurance Scheme watchdog has used new powers for the first time to ban an auditor and consultant. They're accused of registering 200 providers with false or misleading information. NDIS Minister Jenny McAllister says the pair has been handed a lifetime ban.
11: In addition to banning these two for life, the NDIS Commission has also refused the registration of 195 providers and revoked the registration of an additional 40 who were linked to these consultants and these auditors.
6: A woman is due in court accused of playing a role in the kidnapping and death of Sydney grandfather Chris Bagsarian. The 85-year-old was taken from his Northride home in a case of mistaken identity. The 51-year-old woman is the 12th person to be charged in relation to Mr. Bagsarian's death. A solicitor in the state's north has been charged, accused of manufacturing 3D printed firearms. Police will allege they seized a number of items, including equipment used to manufacture guns, from a Moree home. Search crews in Colombia are working around the clock to free survivors trapped beneath the rubble as the death toll from a powerful earthquake climbs past 220. Aussie Lisa Richards is there and says the heat is making rescue efforts difficult.
12: People are digging with their hands, trying to find people that are still alive under the rubble. And it's like 38 degrees in heat.
6: Also making news, US media is reporting Donald Trump secretly swapped planes as he left the NATO summit in Turkey last month due to an Iranian threat. And chicken giant Ingham's has expanded the lockdown of its poultry farms due to the threat of the H5 bird flu. In finance, the Dow Jones closed down, as well as the Nasdaq, one Australian dollar buying 70.5 US cents.
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13: With only a handful of games left in the Broncos season, there are fears skipper Adam Reynolds has played his last game. The 36-year-old is retiring at season's end, but has been recently sidelined with ongoing injuries. Veteran Ben Hunt believes Reynolds is a 50-50 chance of pulling the boots back on.
14: He's working his backside off to try and get back for the last couple of the games a year and, you know, finish his career, I guess. You know, it's not going to be on great terms because we're not playing finals, but finish his career, you know, out on the footy field with his teammates and doing the thing he loves. You know, I definitely think he's still a chance.
13: In AFL, emerging Giants forward Max Krzyzewski has ended speculation over his future by re-signing with the club until 2028. And Moesha Johnson has won gold in the 10-kilometre open water swim at the Pan Pacific Championships in LA. That's sport. I'm Mike Pearsall.
6: It's 26-9. That's the latest news and sport.
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15: In St Ives, the truck's broken down on Monavale Road, closing off two westbound lanes just as you pass Douglas Street. In Yaguna, Rookwood Road approaching Brunker Road, a car breakdown southbound. Slow moving for the M4 motorway eastbound towards Silverwater Road after an earlier breakdown's cleared off here. Travel time from the M7 in Eastern Creek towards Homebush is a little over half an hour. And we've got some westbound delays too for the motorway passing Homebush Bay Drive. Looking to traffic quite heavy out of East Lakes on Southern Cross Drive. A city-bound up the east and distributed too. Don't miss the Giants' epic AFL-AFLW doubleheader. Sunday, August 16 at NG Stadium. Tickets from $20. 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I'm Brittany Gorrell. That's the latest traffic on Classic Hits 2UE.
1: 2UE Sydney weather.
6: Partly cloudy with the chance of a shower later. Light winds tending northerly. Heading for a top of 20 degrees on the coast, the same in the west. Further ahead, clearing to a sunny day tomorrow and Friday. A shower or two Saturday. Showers forecast for Sunday. Monday and Tuesday. Right now in the city, it's 11 degrees, 9 in Terry Hills. It's 6 degrees in Gosford, Lucas Heights and Penrith. 4 degrees in Bankstown. It's currently 3 degrees in Campbelltown.
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Classic hits to you. It was the 40th anniversary on the weekend just gone of Freddie Mercury's last ever live performance. But that iconic voice lives on through the music. We're celebrating a couple of iconic Aussie voices too. Wenty Leigh's Saturday the 22nd of August, Two Strong Hearts, a tribute to Olivia Newton-John and John Farnham. We have reserved a heap of tickets, and if you want to pop your name in the draw to win your way in, 2ue.com.au is where you do that. 22 to 9, classic hits 2UE.

0: Sydney's home of classic hits. To you eat Chiquitita, ABBA. Morning, Kathy here, 11 to 9. Just a little bit cloudier than yesterday and a chance of a light shower later this morning. A top of 19 on the coast and 20 for the city and Penrith. August 12, I've opened the history books for On This Day. We start all the way back in 1877 when Thomas Edison, who was testing a phonograph that he had invented, made the first ever sound recording.
1: Mary had a little lamb, its fleece was white as snow, and everywhere that Mary went, the lamb was sure to go.
0: How good that that's been preserved and made it through the sands of time. Imagine if Edison could see the audio world today. Speaking of the sands of time, this began on Aussie TV in 1968.
2: Like sands through the hourglass, so are the days of our lives.
0: Still going. You can still watch Days on Ten's streaming platform, and I reckon even if you haven't watched it since 1987, you could put it on this afternoon and still follow along. It's Karl Stefanovic's birthday today.
3: So on my show, I've spoken to people who have different perspectives. I know that winds some people up.
0: Certainly does. The Today Show axed him because of his controversial podcast. Karl is 52, and it's also Mark Knopfler's birthday. Dire Straits guitarist, lead singer, an all-round legend, 77 today. At midday, Gavin Miller will have some more celebrations of August 12 in our Classic Hits Lunchbox, and I'm going to give us a little energy injection in just over 60 seconds from Wilson Pickett at Classic Hits 2UE.
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0: 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Sydney traffic.
1: In St Ives, a truck breakdown. Mona Vale Road just passing Douglas Street. It's westbound lane 1. Greendale, the northern road at Mangrove Circuit. A set of traffic lights are out due to power failure. We've had a reported incident coming up through Liberty Grove on Homebush Bay Drive northbound, and traffic is quite slow back towards the M4. Now the M5 motorway is under pace still eastbound from Preston's to the Kingsgrove Tunnel entrance, taking you half hour. Really busy inbound for Warringah Freeway getting to the Harbour Bridge, and the Rozelle Interchange is very packed full city bound. Get a bargain today at Seconds World. TVs, fridges, washers, dryers and much more on sale with new stock arriving daily. Harvey Norman, Seconds World, Auburn and Penrith, open 7 days. I'm Brittany Gorrell. That's the latest traffic on Classic Hits 2UE. 1, 2, 3.

0: Sydney's home of classic hits, 2UE, also the home of the $1,000 minute. Barbara in Wentworth Point gave it a go this morning. 10 trivia questions to answer correctly inside a minute, and then we give you $1,000 if all 10 answers are correct. 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A helping hand for you. 10:30 and 4:30 today. 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
12: It's 9 o'clock. Good morning. I'm Dusty Fitzpatrick. Commonwealth Bank has reported a 7% increase in profit to $10.9 billion in the year to June. The major lender says mortgage applications are down 15% since the federal budget was handed down. The bulk of that decline is understood to have come from investors. The Reserve Bank Governor isn't ruling out the need to lift interest rates again if inflation doesn't show signs of easing. The central bank has kept the official cash rate steady at 4.35% at its August meeting. Governor Michelle Bullock warns house prices have to fall further and declining values will hit customer spending. No illegal e-bikes have been crushed under new police powers announced 6 months ago. Legislation was passed in May allowing officers to seize and test e-bikes before destroying them if they're illegal. Police Commissioner Mal Lanyon has told Ben Fordham the laws aren't available to officers at this stage, but the devices are being targeted.
13: The actual legislation hasn't been proclaimed as of yet, Ben, so it's not in place that we can actually use that there. But can I make it really clear to the community that the New South Wales Police Force are targeting those that want to ride illegal e-bikes.
12: Police have now laid charges against a 12th person over the kidnapping and murder of Sydney grandfather Chris Bagzarian. The 85-year-old was snatched from his home at North Ryde in a case of mistaken identity. Assault and stalking charges laid against Bondi terror attack hero Ahmed El Ahmed are expected to be dropped. The 44-year-old was charged after an incident involving his father at Bankstown in March. The latest survey of the state's public hospital patients has found more than 90% rate their care as positive. The adult admitted patient poll heard from 22,000 people. Bureau of Health Information Chief Executive Heiko Spalek says only 3% reported poor caring experiences.
14: BHI found that patients were 13 times more likely to rate the care they received overall as poor or very poor when the care they received in the hospital was not well organised.
12: Construction of a new bridge in Sydney's northwest aimed at relieving a notorious road bottleneck is reportedly running behind. The Herald reports a contract is yet to be awarded for the $220 million Epping Bridge project. Also making news, data shows Western Sydney is on track to have more businesses that employ staff than the city's east within 15 years. And a study has found adults who do aerobic and muscle strengthening exercises are less likely to experience chronic illnesses. Checking the markets now, the Dow Jones has closed down 184 points, the Nasdaq down 159, one Australian dollar buying 70.5 US cents.
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15: Rabbitohs forward Keon Kalaomatungi has declared his side is ready for war in Friday night's clash with the Bulldogs. Sitting in seventh spot, Souths can take a huge step towards confirming a finals berth with victory, but Kalaomatungi knows the ninth place Dogs will be just as desperate.
16: It's semi-final all the way through, so it's a must win. You know, Doggies have been piping hot the last couple of weeks, so, you know, we're ready for war and yeah, it's a must-win game for both clubs and, you know, we'll be ready for a fight.
15: Rugby sevens star Madison Levi could make her Wallaroos debut next week, named in the squad to play New Zealand in Auckland. Spanish golfer Josele Ballester is heading down under for the Australian Summer of Golf. Live Golf's biggest hitter will play at the PGA Championship in Sydney in November before heading to Melbourne for the Australian Open. That's sport. I'm Mike Pearsall.
12: It's 9:04. 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
1: 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Sydney traffic.
17: In Rozelle, a bus has broken down on Victoria Road. It's affecting city-bound traffic on the approach to Terry Street. In St Ives, a broken-down truck on Mona Vale Road. That's westbound at Douglas Street. In Yagoona, a breakdown on Rookwood Road, southbound before Brunker Road. And at Greendale, traffic lights are blacked out to Northern Road at Mangrove Circuit. Travel time on the M5 motorway from Preston's to the M5 tunnel is 26 minutes. At IGA, pick up Makona Instant Coffee, 95 to 100 grams selected varieties, half price this week, just $7.25. Ends August 18 at participating stores, excludes local grocer. I'm Tim Govers, that's the latest traffic on Classic Hits, 2UE.
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12: Partly cloudy with the chance of a shower later, light winds tending northerly, heading for a top of 20 degrees on the coast, the same in the west. Further ahead, clearing to a sunny day tomorrow and Friday, a shower or two Saturday, showers forecast for Sunday, Monday and Tuesday. Right now in the city, it's 11 degrees, 9 in Terry Hills. It's 6 degrees in Gosford, Lucas Heights and Penrith. 4 degrees in Bankstown. It's currently 3 degrees in Campbelltown.
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It'd be nice to stumble across that paddock, wouldn't it? Fields of Gold Sting in our 9 o'clock music marathon this morning. Hello, it's Michelle Murphy and the Bangles song famously written by Prince. I'll play for you straight after this one from the Beatles.

to sing along with, isn't it? Bad, bad Leroy Brown on Sydney's Classic Hits 2UE, one after another with our 9 o'clock music marathon, Bronski Beat and a blast from the past. Tom Robinson, 2, 4, 6, 8, Motorway in there too. They've just announced an Aussie tour celebration. Cool and the Gang will be in Australia in November with Sister Sledge. Classic Hits.

0: Young Rascals wrapping up our 9 o'clock music marathon. And if that is what you like, the classic hits back to back will stick us on this afternoon for the drive home. From 5 o'clock, we will do it all again. So, interest rates on hold. Numbers have been counted with the census last night. What's news today? Coming up to 10 o'clock, we'll get the headlines from the newsroom next. And then we'll get straight back into the classic hits. Chris de Burgh, Don't Pay the Ferryman.
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